from the album called The Gift from 1987. That was the McCarters, Timeless and True Love. And before that, it was Jill Johnson, not Jill King, singing My Love For You. And that's your dance title, My Love For You, choreographed by Michael Viralova's Advanced Level Waltz from March 2004. Next, a dance from Kate Moore, Jenny Brooks and Phoenix Adamson called Mother and Son. It's an intermediate nightclub two-step from May 2023. Here's Drew Baldridge, Can She Have This Dance?

0: Drew Baldridge, Can She Have This Dance? Mother and Son is the dance, choreographed by Kate Moore, Jenny Brooks and Phoenix Adamson, their intermediate nightclub two-step from May 2023.
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1: And there are scheduled changes to the times of both of those shows. Nick's show will be from 12 o'clock UK time in the afternoon. And then that is followed by Dave Baycroft's playlist. So check out the time for that as well on our weekly schedule, which will be from 2 o'clock UK time. Dave will also be back with you in the evening from 6 o'clock for the awards show. The Crystal Wheat Awards for LDF is fast approaching. And there'll be some special shows now up until the time of the nominations and the release of those. Jennifer Warnes now. She'll be singing Right Time of the Night. Silky Days is a new release. It's choreographed by Elaine Collins. Helena Inverarity and Will McKelbrick. An improver level from September 2026.

Jennifer Warnes with the track Right Time of the Night. New release, an improver level for September 2026 called Silky Days from Elaine Collins. Elena in Verarity and Will McKelbrick. Check that one out. Luke Adlin's acknowledged the post. A very good morning to you and Joan. Hope you're well. I'm sure your message will pop up very shortly. I now have Charlie Lansbury with the song Love You Every Second. Many dance options. I'll give you those after.

get lost in an ocean of time. But my heart will not change, and I want you.

Monica's posted, I adore this track and his voice. Charlie Lansborough, love you every second. Dance options, well, we have Every Second from Audrey Watson, Timeless from Pat Stott, Second Love from Jan Wiley, Straight from the Heart from Paul and Carla Dornstedt, Every Second from Teresa Needham. Just to mention, a fair few there for you. A very good morning, Lou. You're in our chat room now. She says, good morning, everyone. I'm up at 6 a.m. and I'm heading for 26 degrees here in Canberra, currently 6. Sun is already up and shining. I'm up, not yet shining. Joan doesn't tick either of these boxes yet. Now for coffee, liking that. A very good morning. And to you, Jan, how are you and Mark? Posting, good evening, morning, Adrian and fellow listeners. I've just woken up and ready for some great country music and company. I hope you are all well. We're all good here, and that's good to know. A new release from Fred Whitehouse. It was taught again at the New Line weekend event just gone, held by Dave and Pauline Bacroft, and it's called It Was Worth It. Intermediate level waltz. Your artist is Daniel Bradbury. Worth It. There are a few other dances to this track. I shall give those after.

Daniel Bradbury with the track Worth It. A new dance release from Fred Whitehouse is an intermediate level waltz, 48 count. Two wall, two restarts from August 2026. It was Worth It. A couple of dance options. We have Believe in Me from D Musk and Worth It from Jason Turner. Scripts at linedancerweb.com. Jan is also comparing the weather there with Lou, saying they're forecast rain. Oh, dearie me. Next up is Jeff Carson. He'll be singing Real Life, I Never Was the Same Again. And your dance is called Real Life. It's choreographed by Noel Brady.

from the album Accidentally on Purpose from 2018, The Shires, Loving You Too Long. Before that, a dance from Noel Brady called Real Life. Intermediate level 64 count 2 wall. Restart and tag from June, it was 2003. And that was Jeff Carlson singing Real Life, I Never Was the Same Again. One of Kate Sala's dances now called Tired of Being Strong. Intermediate nightclub two-step from February 2026.

Tired of Being Strong, dance release from Kate Sala from February 2026, Intermediate Nightclub Two-Step. That was Whiskey Circuit, Tired of Being Strong. Lou's posted, Jan lives several hours to my left. So you're over in Canberra, correct me if I'm wrong, near there. And Jan is in Melbourne, Suzanne in Adelaide. Have I got that right, ladies? Lou says, I had a lovely chat with Nicole yesterday, one of the choreographers of my current favourite dance, Arrow to the Wind. I mention it because of our conversation, and it ended with the agreement that Adrian Checkley is a champ. Am I so? Thank you. Dr. Hook, a couple more years.

Monica, you're so welcome. She says, oh, that's my night made. Your dear Dennis Le Corrier there from Dr. Hook, that single from 1978, a couple more years. I have Foster and Allen next. I will love you all my life. And your dance is called Aunt Millie's Dance. This is choreographed by Paul and Carla Dornstedt.

Mick Foster and Tony Allen. I Will Love You All My Life. And your dance is called Aunt Millie's Dance, and it's choreographed by Paul and Carla Dornst at beginner level from August 2008. That track taking us back in time. Next up is a dance from Manuelika Staffson called Forever Loving You. Songs from Thomas Rhett, I Could Spend Forever Loving You.

0: Beautiful song there from Thomas Rhett. I could spend forever loving you. Your dance, Forever Loving You, choreographed by Manuela Gustafsson. It's easy, intermediate level, 32 count four wall from April 2025.
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0: Of course, Jenny and I will be live from 8 o'clock. Me's kicking things off with the All Request Show. If there's anything you'd like to hear, please do get in touch. Pop it in the chat room, private message me. I do accept live requests whilst on air. And Jenny's Jukebox, 2.5 hours of some fantastic music, predominantly country, where she can't find any dances that have been released to the songs at the time of its release. Monica says, core agent, you sure have pulled all the stops out tonight. Everyone a gem. Why, thank you very much indeed. And Lou says, a reminder to all the Line Dancer Radio listeners from the Southern Hemisphere, most of us will be going on DST from Sunday. For us, all of our favourite Line Dancer Radio shows will begin an hour later. Jan, this includes the lounge catch-up on Sunday morning. Why, thank you for that. Next up is a new release, Taught at the Weekend, and it was held at Claire Bell's event, co-choreographed with Sandra Wilkinson, called Right Here, All Along. It's the improver level, Wyatt McCoy, Right Here, All Along.

What a lovely song there from Wyatt McCoy, Right Here All Along. And it's a brand new dance release choreographed by Claire Bell and Sandra Wilkinson, Right Here All Along. It's Improver Level 32 Count 4 Wall, one easy restart from September 2026, taught and released at Claire's weekend event. Reba Now, You Never Gave Up On Me. And this is from our album Stronger Than The Truth from 2019.

Absolutely gorgeous there from Reba McEntire. You Never Gave Up On Me. That song from her album Stronger Than The Truth from 2019. Thanks for the lovely pictures of Reba shared in our chat room, Jan. You also saying to Lou that you're exactly 7 hours and 35 minutes to her and 8 hours 35 minutes to Suzanne. They're long drives. And also Lou has said the good part of going on DST is that from next week, I don't have to get up at 5 a.m. for the All Request Show. Woohoo! And I can stay in bed till 6. And I won't be as late for this show either. We're truly grateful for your company, whether you listen live on Mixcloud or on Catch Up. Thank you to each and every one of our listeners supporting Line Dancer Radio and the shows. The Swan Brothers next with the track Breaking. So is your dance title Breaking. It's choreographed by Noel Brady.

from the album From Where We Stand from 2014. That was Ward Thomas from Where I Stand. Before that, the Swan Brothers were singing Breaking, and that's your dance title, Breaking, choreographed by Noel Brady, Advanced Level, April 2015. Thank you if you're still with me. Hope you're enjoying this week's Country Loving Line show. Josh Turner, your man, dance options to follow.

And there's Josh Turner, Your Man, Dance Options, Soft and Slow, Choreographed by Rob Fowler and Ed Lawton. We have The Lowdown from Hayley Wheatley, Your Man from Noel Brady, just to mention a few. Jazziness says those hours for driving, but flying, it would take me 1 hour and 11 minutes to Canberra and 1 hour and 20 minutes to Adelaide. Oh, that's absolutely fantastic. Thank you for that. Next up, Stay When I'm Hard to Love. And here is Diane Butler singing Stay When I'm Hard to Love, and Your Dance is Surviving Everything, choreographed by Kim Ray.

0: Diane Butler, Stay When I'm Hard to Love. New release from Kim Ray, Surviving Everything, Advanced Level, from September 2026.
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0: Next is a song from Will Dempsey called The Man You See In Me. It's the piano version. Fred Whitehouse has a forthcoming dance to this beautiful song.

Will Dempsey, The Man You See in Me, that's the piano version, forthcoming dance from Fred Whitehouse, a new release next, and this is choreographed by Mark Simpkin, and it's called Limitless. Here's Lila Hart with the track This Time. Mark's dance is high intermediate level, 64 count, 2 wall with a restart, this month, September 2026, only October tomorrow, my goodness.

Isn't that really powerful from Lila there? Your dance is from Mark Simpkin. Absolutely gorgeous. Lila Hart this time. Mark's dance is Limitless High Intermediate Level, just released September 2026. Trying to catch up with all of your comments in our chat room. Jansina says, I've been hearing some beautiful songs so far. What a great show, Adrian. Thank you. And Lou mentioned Joshua Turner just a little earlier. Josh Turner was her heartthrob. A song next that I've heard on Jenny's Jukebox, Lean On Me by 2 Lane Summer.

0: And there's Two Lane Summer with the song Lean On Me. Single released the 21st of August 2026 and played on Jenny's Jukebox 24th of September 2026.
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Leanne Rimes, Together Forever Always, Your Dances from John Pepin. Thank you for joining me for this week's Country Loving Line show. I shall leave you with a song from Patsy Cline's Sweet Dreams Are Made of This. Until next time, thank you, take care, bye for now.

0: bringing you all the latest news from Down Under. 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
1: Yeah, proudly sponsored by Chris Watson, Cruise and Travel, a good mate, and my travel agent. And a bit of a somber note as we start today's show, having lost in Australia another music icon. Angry Anderson was the lead singer of Rose Tattoo, a band I've seen numerous amount of times when going to many pub venues during my early 20s. And they featured on charts and on TV shows. They sang at my uni that I went to, and I remember seeing them in concert there. Angry Anderson passed away this week of an illness, and we're gonna play a song. So not very Angry Anderson like, this ballad called Suddenly, but two UK choreographers in Shaz Walton and Hayley Wheatley, who I know, choreographed a dance called Open Mind to this way back about 10 years ago. But let's play a classic, iconic Australian artist in Angry Anderson and his track, Suddenly.

0: Yes, Australia lost another iconic lead singer in Angry Anderson, the lead singer of Rose Tattoo, and one of his big solo songs in Suddenly, not always evidence of Angry Anderson's vocal talents or his theme when they're Rose Tattoo. It's normally pub rock and heavy. Bad Boy for Love, yeah, we remember it. Well, and we'll remember Angry Anderson. So that takes us to today's event. And if you hop on to the Line Dancer chat room, you will see about the event. And it was Dancing with the Angels. And the event is because in our line dance family, many of us have lost someone far too young. You know, we've all lost grandparents and some of us parents, but to lose a child or a friend, someone too young, and often by accident, sometimes by their own hand, it is just sad. And we that are left sometimes bear the brunt of that. And the Blue Tree Project is a foundation that is all about the mental health of those people that are left. And there are a number of tracks today that have been written about that theme, and specific to someone that they have lost. So it's going to be big, going to be a tissue type of show. Not all the tracks are, but this next one. The song's called The Biggest Lie by Black River Whiskey, choreographed by Kate Moore, the chief organizer of today, and Charlie Mifsud, her partner in crime. And they choreographed a dance called I'll Dance With You Again. And the biggest lie is not telling someone you're okay or not telling someone you're not okay. And that's the biggest lie. Listen to the words of this one as we listen to The Biggest Lie and the dance, I'll Dance With You Again. Our first off dance at today's charity social.
1: People ask me how I'm doing. I tell them I'm fine. That's the biggest lie I've ever told.

0: still the biggest lie I ever told.
1: Wow, such a pertinent song for today's event. And it wasn't all a Debbie Downer. We had lots of fun. Charity raised over, the raffle raised over $1,000, 2,000 on entries. It sold out in about half an hour. The waiting list was about 30 or 40, 50 people long, and many of my friends missed out. I got to lead some great dances on the floor. I've been practicing them all month and then all day, all week, because there were a couple of hundred people in attendance at this event. Let's pick it up with a Benson Boone track. Mr. Electric Blue is the track. Travis Taylor and Josh Talbot choreographed this just last year, and a full floor for this particular one, and Travis Taylor was there, and we're going to release on today's show Travis Taylor, maybe co-choreography. Yeah, I'd say he got a bit of hand with it. And it was released at today's event. We'll talk more about that in the show. Welcome to Enjoy the Ride, highlighting an event today, Dancing with the Angels. But here is Electric Blue.

Great track, great dance. Electric Blue from Mr. Electric Blue, Mr. Benson Boone. I believe he's touring. I know he's touring Japan. I heard a rumor he might be coming to Australia, but I'm not sure. He puts on a heck of a show. It'd be a very enjoyable concert. An Australian classic is Patient Heart. Becker and Billy, the duo, way back in the 90s, sang this one. And in 1999, Mr. Michael Villalobos and Ms. Lisa Moulton-Ford choreographed this. Lisa was going to be there, but unfortunately was ill. Michael uses the excuse that he's on a Greek island living there now, and that's a pretty poor excuse not to come to a social, but we will wear it. But the floor was chocker for the Australian classic Patient Heart.

Yeah, again, some more classic Australian choreography. To my knowledge, there'll only be one new song and dance played on today's program because we are highlighting a charity fundraising social that I attended literally an hour ago. I just got back and I had the show programmed from the playlist and giving you a taste of what a Western Sydney or Sydney social might look like. This was a fundraiser, so there are lots of dancers that were choreographed by people in attendance. I'm picking lots of Australian choreography, but it's not all Australian choreography. So a couple of different songs and a couple of, well, at least one brand newy. Killer Tile, who you might only know from one dance, but I know there's two others, and they're not all choreographed by Josh Talbot, but this one is because she can dance. You know what? She's nothing but a good time.

And that 20 seconds of silence was brought to you by Marcel Marceau. And it's from his new album, Sounds of Silence. I apologize. I went out to get a drink. I thought I had enough minutes. She's nothing but a good time. I also call this Veronica, a.k.a. Veronica. Killer Tile, the artist. You might know Glass of Wine. Yep, Killer Tile. A brand new one called Pit Party. Is it on the program today? It is. You're going to get a Killer Tile double play, but not right now. This next one from the AI group, She's All Music, is called Norfolk Honey. And Kate, the main organizer of today's event, she took a group to Norfolk Island, an island off the coast of Queensland that was a convict colony to start with. And the song is called Sweep Me Off My Feet. My wife, Veronica, went, and so did about 50 other people. And they all had a hand in choreographing this dance, and every name is on the sheet. Not kidding. Here's Norfolk Honey.

Yeah, Norfolk Honey, She's All Music, the group. Yeah, and Sweep Me Off My Feet. Talking about that kind of music, here's Cowboys and Indy with Amaretto in the morning. Full floor for this one at today's charity social and choreographed by Rob Fowler.

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Live right here on Line Dancer Radio. Enjoy a variety of music, old and new, and chat about the line dance world as seen from the dancer's viewpoint. 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

And our fellow DJs are listening in because they're always listening in and on the chat. Hi, guys. Catherine is there and she talked about the Blue Tree Project that's happening in her work. Kelly, hi from up the coast. Lou was talking about that she was part of the Blue Tree Project in Canberra in a previous life. When was it? Your former office. Maria, yep, you'd be happy about that try that just happened. We've got a couple of people also don't always go in the chat, but often make contact with us to say that they're listening. And that's great. That's like the 250 people that are listening at the moment or know that Line Dancer Radio is open and on the air for them. But we like it when you get in the chat, guys. We do. Why not get in the chat? Say g'day. That's what I like. Say g'day. Let us know you're alive, where you're from, because that's how we get it done. Here's Guy Sebastian with some more Australian choreography, and let's get it done.

0: absolutely done. Get it done, Guy Sebastian. What we're doing on today's Enjoy the Ride is highlighting an event that happened literally an hour ago. It just finished up an hour ago. Lucky for me that I'm 10 minutes away from the venue, maybe 15 if I get a red light. Very close, so I programmed the show, produced it early, and only had to come home and sort some stuff out and play it. But that was choreographed by a couple of Victorians in Kevin Formosa and Lou Olson. Get it done. Today's social was a raising awareness for the Blue Tree Project. The Blue Tree Project is for mental awareness, and it's for those people that have lost someone too young, too early. And unfortunately, in our line dance family, that has happened of recent times a little bit too much. And I'm going to play a song very pertinent to that in a minute. But we will keep this shoe on the road. We're more than a quarter in. And let's go with Darling Kiss Me, or Kiss Me Darling. This is Kate's Dance to She's All Music. And we love it. I got on the floor. I had to go because I'm up to Darling Kiss Me.
1: Disco Live.

If you haven't seen that dance, check it out on video, or check out the dance sheet. It's Charlie and Kate's dance. Charlie and Kate have done a lot of co-choreography, and he and Kate were both there. Obviously, Kate, one of the instigators of today's charity event, and Charlie supporting it there with Darling Kiss Me. There's another Australian choreographed dance to that from Amy Kelly, Shannon Dixon, and Jessica Kelly. Choreographed around about the same time, about a month before, a beginner dance from those guys. And Kate calls this one, and Charlie, they call it a high beginner. I would say improver. Just because of the turns and the speed of the particular dance. Let's go with this next one. The song is called The Strong Don't Get a Break. And this is a song that talks about those that are left behind after a tragedy sometimes need the support that we either fail to give or they don't ask for, but they require. And it's very, very important. So it's a tricky one, and that's what today's event was about. And this is Simon's choreography, and Cody gave him the music, from my recollection and those that, from what I was told. And the dance is called This One Is For You. And unfortunately, a tragedy in Cody's family. Many of you know David Hoyne, Cody's partner. And it's awful. And the song and the dance is beautiful. Xenia Monet is the singer, for want of a better word, of this particular one. And again, a chock-a-block full floor for this one.

Yeah, this one's for you. The words, powerful. The dance, beautiful. And it epitomized today's charity social for the Blue Tree Project. Thank you, Lou, for outlining how that works in the chat. I didn't know how it worked. I just know that giving my time, my money, and my effort to this for our line dance family and our line dance extended family, for those that have lost someone too early. This next one's a beautiful, beautiful dance. Butterflies. The artist Luna Azul and Linda Burgess is the choreographer, and my dancers are encouraging me to teach this one real soon.

The encouragement from Up Newcastle Way is to teach that dance. The encouragement Up Newcastle Way is probably based on a lot of excitement that's happening that their football team might be in the grand final next week against my football team. We'll see what's going to happen. This next one of my favourite dances at the moment, is Darren Bailey's Dust Off of Me by Dusty Black. I love this waltz, and I got the most beautiful compliment after I danced it on the floor. Here is Dust Off of Me.

0: Hi, it's Betty here. 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And I can tell you that your kindness is making a real difference. 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
2: So proud of my first 2 shows for LDF this year. They were highlighting the relationship between the artist, being an Australian, generally country artist, band or solo, and the choreographer, the line dancer, and the relationship they have. Sometimes you might think, what sort of relationship? There's none. You know, someone found the song and did it, or someone met the artist and choreographed the dance. Of all the first 2 shows, I've seen, I think, every artist live. I've met 90% of them and had a conversation with them. So that was very cool. My next LDF show next month will be highlighting my relationship between the artist or band and the choreographer internationally. So no Australian artists, but international artists that I've met, seen, heard, watched, and I'm really, really excited about that one. Not my friends and family, because they've heard my Leroy Parnell story 82 times. They've heard my Tracy Lawrence story 52 times. So they don't want to hear those. My Tracy Bird story 83 times. But you're going to hear it again on Line Dancer Radio, because then it's recorded and you'll hear it forever. Yeah. Let's continue the last half of the show. We're halfway through. And I attended a Dancing with Angels social, raising money for a charity called the Blue Tree Project for those that have lost someone too early and dealing with the grief of that loss. And over $3,000 raised at the social that I attended this afternoon. Had to leave early, for they moved my bracket that I had to lead earlier so I could do this radio show. I'm still doing it. They've finished the show. And I'll be still going for just under another hour on Enjoy the Ride. We're playing the biggest song in the world. Not country. Song. Yes, it's a country song. But when people go, "Oh, it's just number one in the country charts." No, it's not. It's been over 23 weeks number one in the world pop charts. It is Ella Langley's Choosing Texas. It's just broken the record they never thought would be broken by a Christmas song from Mariah Carey. And they thought, no one will beat that record. It's a Christmas song. It, you know, it comes out every year and they break it again. Well, Ella Langley's just broken the record for the most amount of weeks at number one in the charts with Choosing Texas. There are a number of dancers. Nitty Rizzi's from Canada is danced around the world. Charlie and Kate's intermediate dance, or early intermediate dance, We Dance in Australia. And it's hugely popular. When I first heard the song, I called it a perfect country track. There will be numerous amounts of line dances done to it. right both times. I didn't pick that would be the number one song for almost half a year. And it's just broken records all over the place. When I looked at the top 20 charts, 7 in the top 10 were country artists. 2 of them, Ella Langley's. So country's hot at the moment. You've heard it a million times, but what would you choose?

Oh, all I can say, Tucker, is well done. Tucker Whitmore going out with Ella Langley at the moment. Ella, you lost your chance. I got married in February. You lost your chance. You could have been Ella's fella. I could have been Ella's fella, but no, you lost. Second place. It's called second. Tucker Whitmore, second place. That's what I'm going to call it. Let's head down to the Love Shack. That's Kelvin's place. The Love Shack by the B-52s. The Dancer's Shimmy Shack. We're into the second hour, well and truly. Choreographed by Mr. Simon Ward and Ms. Justine Shuttleworth. And this is an Australian iconic, classic, intermediate line dance. The dance is Shimmy Shack. The song is Love Shack.

apologies. 3 seconds of silence for Penrith that are out of the grand final, just for local listeners only. And I mean, I'm literally 10 minutes from Penrith's football ground, 15 minutes. I live in the local area. I don't support them. My team's already in the grand final, the Roosters, the Sydney City Roosters, and now Newcastle. Kevin and Maria are jumping for joy up there. The Newcastle Knights are in the grand final. Very exciting. And we've been shimmy-shacking right here on Enjoy the Ride. For those people new to the program, as in just tuned in, Enjoy the Ride today. The guest is an event. The event was Dancing with the Angels, which is a charity event raising money for the Blue Tree Project, which is trying to help those people that have suffered the loss of someone too young, too early, and sometimes not for a great reason. So that was a great event. I had to leave early to start the show, and I am going through the set list at the moment and highlighting different ones. I'm up to the Angels Committee. We've had Lisa and Denise's. We've had some of the committee, Charlie and Michelle's set. We're up to the Angels Committee set. And they did Giddy Up and Get Down. Now, we know there's a number of dancers, some of them Australian. Well, the ones we do are Australian choreography, an easy Giddy Up and Get Down. And this is 20 Giddy Up, Love It,

We're going to giddy up and get down. South Dakota people, we are. This dawn's so hot and so new that it's not many. I don't even think you can find a sheet yet. There are a couple of dancers choreographed to Pit Party. Not many, because not many people are looking at Killer Tile as an artist. But Josh Talbot is. Because after a glass of wine, Killer Tile also sang She's Nothing But a Good Time for Josh's Dance She Can Dance. And Josh and Travis. And then you got Pit Party. And this one, Kate did a walkthrough of this dance. Chock-a-block floor. He's Killer Tile. Josh's Dance. Pit Party. Hope you're enjoying the ride.

Yeah, too many times today. Apologies. Pit Party, Killer Tile. Josh Talbot's new choreography said Kate did a walkthrough today. It looks like I'm going to have to do it. It's proven pretty popular. Pretty popular. So's this one. Bit of co-choreography. And before you accuse me, Eric, but when I saw this come up, I went, where are they going for music? Okay, let's go to Eric Burdon. Who's going to Eric Burdon? No one's going to Eric Burdon. You know, lead singer of the Animals way back in the 50s and the 60s or 60s. No one's going there. They're not going there and going, oh, you know, let's do an Eric Burdon dance, you know, because that'll be a huge hit. It just is. And there are a few dancers choreographed over the years, most of them this year. But Simon Ward, Australian, and Joe Thompson, Szymanski, US, they went, yeah, let's do it. Why the heck not? And they did, and it's proving an international hit. It was on today's program. Take a Look at Yourself is the name of the dance. Before You Accuse Me is a song. We're highlighting dancers at an event, charity event today. Hope you're enjoying the ride.

I tell you what, I'm getting support in the chat and I'm getting bagged in the... Catherine, really? Your instructor never taught you? Are you talking about Shimmy Shank? Shack? Shimmy Shank. Oops. Happens in jail. Shimmy Shack. Are you talking about that one, Catherine? Yeah. You were instructor as well. You should be able to teach yourself some. Yes, Kevin Smith, jumping around. Your team's playing my team in the grand final, mate. We will be at heads at next week's show. We'll see who wins. Donna and Mandy at home from their social where they were sitting with us. And I'm glad Veronica could put on a great show for you today. She is... resting. Let's call it that. She's resting. Veronica was a little apprehensive to go to today's social. It means a lot to her, having friends that have lost someone too young. And she did know how she felt. And she was apprehensive, as were some other people that did and didn't attend. But she found out that a couple of Sauvignon Blancs later, she was on fire. On fire. And so, Kelly, the footy's ended. It has. Lou, really? You've only heard my Tracy Bird story a couple of times? Well, next month you get to hear it again. That's just life. That's what's going to happen for those people just joining us today on Enjoy the Ride. We are highlighting an event. The event was Dance with Angels for their Blue Tree Project, which is a mental health charity that raises money and support for people that have lost someone too early, too young, and they have to deal with that loss and that pain, and they're the ones that are left behind. We've played a couple of tracks already about that. We're going to play a couple more in this last 30 minutes. Gordon Elliott's one's coming up. And then also the newest song and dance on it, but yet to have a name. They were the co-choreographers were going to let the audience name the dance. So that's interesting. Interesting. We are up to past the middle of this dance program. And we are going to Travis and Kate's section. And at the same time, they've got this one. Here's Helena Franklin. At the same time.

At the same time, new choreography from Joe Kisner, Kinza, oops, sorry, Joe, from UK, and Travi Taylor from our homeland, Australia. Travi was a guest at today's program. We're going to be highlighting some of his brand new co-choreography today. I think you can hear it for the first time on Line Dancer Radio, and certainly for the first time on Enjoy the Ride. But you know what? There's no need for leaving. Stick around. Stick around and enjoy the ride, because there's no need for leaving. Just stay right here. Ask Darren Bailey with his No Need for Leaving. He's Cameron Marlowe.

Yeah, no need for leaving. Cameron Marlowe. I had the pleasure of leading this one in the floor. This is Gordy Elliott's Be Your Reason. Let Me Be Your Reason by You, Me and Harmony. Again, one that really befits today's charity event of Dancing with the Angels, dancing for those that have lost someone far too early. I loved the dance when I first saw it, when I first learned it, and I asked if I could lead this one because Gordon was unavailable for the function. And just love it. Love it. Have a listen. Let me be your reason.

And finally, as a listener, instead of a dancer, you get to sit back and listen to the words of the song. And you go, God damn. And that's all I'm going to say about that. That's just how you feel. When Maddie wrote Role Model, this was perfect. And Ella Langley's got the track Be Her. This song features in the top 10 in the pop charts, not just country charts. She's got three songs in the top 20. And Maddie is a role model to every young woman in life, in her philosophy on life, business, dance, family, it all. A lot of respect. And I got the pleasure of leading the floor with this dance role model. And Liz Gardner, my dance partner for the social, we supported each other, struggling through the ones we didn't know as well, and then supporting for those that we did. Let's just be her.

can't believe 20, 12 minutes to go. Come on, cowgirl. Get it. Cody Johnson. And this was Roz and Penny's Bracket.

Yeah, we're rounding off our show, which is all about a fundraiser for the Blue Tree Project. And that one from Josh Talbot, Stephen Patterson and Tina Argyle. Come on, Cowgirl, of course, Cody Johnson. Angels. Mark Simkin wasn't the first, but what a smart choreographer. First of all, let's choreograph a dance that I want everyone to do called Angels, which was a 72 count intermediate waltz. And this, then let's just do My Angel, an easy intermediate dance of 36 count. Here's Thomas Rhett.

I've got to say a quick bye. Big Dave has got us live at prior to an event. He's DJing in England at the moment. I'm going to finish with a brand new

New dance co-choreographed by Travis Taylor and Mark Simpkin. Diane Butler is the artist. Love Me After Everything is the track. I hope you enjoyed. Catch us up if you haven't seen it. We hope you have enjoyed the ride.

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1: Good afternoon, good afternoon, good afternoon. Sorry, it's weird. I'll say good morning in my normal show, so good afternoon. You're listening to Line Dance Radio. This is the LDF show. This is Sunday, 1 to 3 every week. We discuss LDF, the Line Dance Foundation, what it does, who it benefits, and we play some music as well for 2 hours. If you can, please join us in the chat, Line Dancer Radio chat room. Let me know where you are, what you're up to, how your weekend's going, and we'll discuss all things LDF over the next 2 hours. So I was a bit nervous about this show, actually, to be honest. I do my own show most weekday mornings, have done for 6 years now. And we just talk rubbish, basically, and play some music. But this is, has a purpose. This is a purpose. But then I found some common ground. Over the 6 years of my own show, the Wake Up With Willie show, we've come down to like two single words mentioned the whole time. Connection and support, which is what we've found from that show. And in a much grander scale, that's exactly what the LDF, the Line Dance Foundation, is all about. Connection and support. And we're going to be discussing that very, very shortly. You'll also hear some benefactors from the LDF who have benefited in some way, shape or form. And we're also going to play as many of the official dances, the annual official dances that have been released each year, as many as we can over the next 2 hours. So let's take you back to 2007, the 11th Crystal Boot Awards. There was a dance choreographed by, it just says, a group of dancers. There's no names, it just says a group of dancers at the 11th CBA's 2007. They choreographed a dance called LDF 83149. Now, I generally couldn't find any information about this, so if you're out there listening, you can shed some light on this. Let me know what the 83149 is. I'm interested to know. So this was the 11th CBAs. If you were one of the dancers there who choreographed this, get in touch. This is Glenn Rogers and We Are Dancers.

We Are Dancers. There's no truer word was spoken. That's Glenn Rogers for the dance LDF 83149. There was also a dance later in 2011 called LDF 2011 by Kathy Hodgson to the same song. That's the earliest kind of official LDF sort of dances that I could find, going back to 11th CBAs 2007 LDF 83149. So if anyone can shed any light on that, please do so. I tried and I couldn't find anything. So mysterious. Well, that was to sort of introduce the LDF to the greater community, the Line Dance Foundation. Hopefully, if you listen to the show, you have been listening to the other LDF shows. This is week 7, I think, now. I'm pretty sure there's been 6 shows before this one. So it's going to be every Sunday, 1, 2, 3, different DJ every week. And this is my turn. So please be gentle with me. Join the chat, let me know where you are, where you're up to, how your weekend's going so far. And we'll share LDF stories as we go. So I'm on the assumption that most of you will have listened to at least one of the other LDF shows over the last 6 weeks. So you'll know pretty much what it's about. I'm going to give you a quick rundown as we go. And mention some names of the executive team as well, but I'm going to play some clips from benefactors as well. It's all right, me saying this is what we do and this is what happens, but when you actually hear it from someone who has benefited directly from the LDF, it just makes it a bit more real and relevant. So I've got just a half dozen clips or so as we go through the show. So very firstly, what is the LDF? What does it do? So it is a registered charity, Line Dance Foundation. We always call it the LDF, but you'll know, Line Dance Foundation. And officially from the website, this is the exact words on the website, so the foundation supports those involved in line dance on a professional basis, be that part or full time, anywhere in the world and in any capacity, including choreographers, instructors, service providers, DJs, performers and event organisers. So pretty much if you earn any sort of income from line dancing, you are eligible to benefit from help and support from the LDF. So you don't have to be a big name. You don't have to be someone in the public eye the whole time. This goes right down to the grassroots instructors who maybe do one class a week in the local bowling club. You know, if you're earning money from line dance, you are eligible. You're part of the greater community. So you are allowed to benefit from it too. We'll discuss later on how to go about doing that. But yeah, just know. Think, is that me? Do I qualify? If you make any sort of living from line dance, you qualify. Right, so like I said, from the LDF 83149, the next sort of official big dance that I could find was from Peter and Alison Metelnik. They've been there from the start, the inception of the LDF. And they still are involved, especially at CBAs. They take care of us. They take care of all the sort of ambassadors at the CBAs, make sure we're fed and watered and stuff, and they do a great job doing that, but they've always been supportive of the LDF. So going back to 2013 for their dance, Let's Dance Forever, using the initials LDF, Let's Dance Forever. This is the Glee Cast and Boogie Shoes.

Okay, hands up. Who was singing? Who was boogieing? That's the Glee, I can't say that. Glee cast with Boogie Shoes from Peter Alex Maternick. I'm going to go straight into the next year. Straight after that, 2014, we had, I suppose at the time, this is what we'd say viral. What we'd say now, being viral, this one went huge. It was everywhere. It was one of the ones where people started sending videos in from all over the world dancing this. So the next one, 2014, was actually a dance by Pat Stott. Some of you will remember doing this. I distinctly remember this one. We had done a wee love heart finish at the end. This is Tim Redmond, who actually sung another song later on. We'll play that. So Tim Redmond with Never Gonna Fall In Love. This was Pat Stott's dance, Fall In Love. Anyone remember this one? See, this is the first time I remember the LDF dance going huge. And everyone done it, everyone knew it. I just remember the videos with the love heart at the end. Just remember, it's the silliest things you remember, isn't it? So I'm going to do this. I'm going to come to the chat after this, see who's there, see if anyone's actually listening. And then I'll give you a bit more information on the LDF. This is Fall In Love from Pat Stott, 2014. This is...

0: So with Tim Redmond, Never Gonna Fall in Love, that was Pat Stockstill's Fall in Love. I don't know about you, but I remember, I know I keep saying it, but I remember doing the Love Heart at the end. That was the first time that I remember sort of getting involved in sending videos of a dancing and having other people around the world do the same thing and get involved that way. It's the first time I remember doing that. 2014, eh? Long, long time ago. I don't remember last week, though, in 2014, but I remember doing that. I'm just going to quickly pop into chat. So if you can join me on Facebook, please do so. Line Dancer Radio chat room. You'll find my post near the top, dated for today, 23rd of August. I thought it's almost September. The LDF show. And do you know how long it took me to try and not type in Wake Up With Willie? Or just say good morning, just force a habit. Yeah, so please join me if you can. So Mum's in, good morning Mum, thanks very much for listening. Beef, can I got to? Dave Baycroft is there, Dave Morgan, Linda Lee, Elizabeth Reed. Thanks very much. She's saying they're just able to hear snatches of the show as a family in. I'll tell them to go away. No, don't do that. Yeah, that's fine. It's fine. We can let you off of that. If you have family, that's exactly what I mentioned earlier on. About connection and support. Because we have the greater, wider dance family as well. So we get it. So have a nice time with family. Say hi, hope everyone's well. I'm just going to say hi also to Anne Spears, Ingalisa Honeyland, Suzanne Dingwall, Alexandra English. You've all liked my post as well. So I'm going to assume that you're listening. So hi to you. And hi to anyone else out there who is listening but not involved in social media, not in the chat. Maybe have us on just in the background because you've got other things on. It's all good. Thanks for your support. It is genuinely appreciated from everyone here at Line Dance Radio. And by extension, the LDF, as we're talking about that today. Jenny Bradshaw, hi to you as well. I'm going to mention you later, actually. Jenny's up next week. Your turn. So, as I mentioned, the LDF. Can I go on the assumption that some of you have been listening the last 6 weeks? If you haven't, I said earlier, Line Dance Foundation will benefit anyone who sort of makes a living of any way, shape or form from line dance. If you make any income at all from line dancing, you're eligible to benefit from support and help from the LDF. But who are the LDF? I hear you ask. So the executive team, small team, but they do such an amazing job. The founder and one of the trustees, Betty Drummond. She's behind everything that's on LDF wise. Been there from the very start, and it's Betty. What can we say about Betty? We owe everything to Betty. Simple as that. She heads off this small team. We also have Helen O'Malley, and a fellow trustee, and she's the general manager. So she's the one that's going to deal with all the fundraising. She's the one that's going to make you do things even if you don't want to. Because we have done ab sales and zip lines and dance-a-thons, and I know firsthand that when Helen asks, you cannot say no. It's just it's that. You cannot say no. She has this way of just wording things and you go, okay then. So any fundraising happening, any of the bigger fundraising events, Helen is behind all of it. So we have Helen to thank for us scaring ourselves witless every year. Fellow trustee. And the membership manager is Maggie Gallagher. So Maggie deals with trying to drum up membership and get us all involved as well. She always does initiatives like the High Five initiatives and making us, you know, encourages us to reach out to everyone. But Maggie's at the forefront of the LDF as well. And another fellow trustee and the finance manager, Lindsay Naylor. Lindsay's the person we don't see. We don't see Lindsay, but she does just as much work as anyone else. She's a finance manager, keeps everything ticking over. Complement the team, we've got Grace David from South Korea, who's the social media executive. So anything you see online, all the graphics, all the adverts will come from Grace. Then we have some grant officers. So that's the next step down from the sort of trustees. The grant officers, who are the ones who discuss with the trustees where the money gets allocated, etc. So for Canada, you've got Vivian Scott. For USA, Rosie Multari. In Europe here, we have Amon Storsveen from Norway. And Australasia, we have David Hoyne. So they are the grant officers. That's the main executive team. Then below that, I have a whole host of ambassadors like myself who just do our best to support the LDF and sort of raise awareness for the LDF and give details and speak to people about it and encourage people to support the LDF as much as we can. There's hundreds of us around the world, all doing what we can to keep the support at a maximum, pretty much. So that's the executive team. We're actually going to hear from one of the executive teams right now. This is David Hoyne. As I said, he's one of the grant officers from Australasia. And this is not the whole thing, but this is part of David's story.
1: Good morning, Willie. Hope you're well. It's David Hoyne here from Australia. I just wanted to let you know about my experience with LDF. Back around COVID time, I was cutting a tree down and the harness rope had snapped on my harness and a tree branch had fell and hit my shoulder and broke my collarbone and then knocked me off. And then I hit another branch and it broke every rib in my chest. And then I got rushed to hospital to find out that a rib had went through the heart sac around my heart. So then they had to send me up to a Sydney hospital to get heart. When I woke up, they made the decision that they had to put a 50 centimeter titanium plate in my chest. And it's currently still there. I've got it for life. But at the time, LDF had stepped in and helped us out. So I was forever grateful for what LDF did for me back then. And then this year, we had a year from hell. Our son got killed on a motorbike back in January, just a week before the Crystal Boot Awards. And as you can imagine, life hasn't been great. But I still went to the CBAs to teach the 2026 LDF Dance of the Year, Blue Suede Shoes, that was choreographed by Philip Sablero from Singapore and myself. And that, even though that was very hard to leave the family behind, I'm forever grateful for LDF and I will always do anything I can and I'll be anywhere that I can for LDF. And I hope that showed the loyalty that I have and how much LDF means to me. They stepped in and helped again. And it was just a horrible time for me and the family. And just knowing that LDF was there to help us, well, I don't know. All I can say is a big thank you to Helen and Betty and the rest of the LDF ambassadors for everything that they do and all the events we do. I do my best to travel the world and go to LDF events wherever I can be physically, and I just believe that, you know, we all need to keep spreading the word of how important LDF is for our line dance community. So thank you. A big thank you to everybody around the world that supports LDF, because it's truly an amazing thing and I'm forever grateful. So yeah, that's my experience with LDF, and LDF really means a lot to me. So all right, take care guys, bye.
0: So that's David Hoyne from Australia, just giving his part of the story. Pretty graphic to begin with. But yeah, I thought, you know what, I'm going to leave it in. I did say, just give me 2 minutes or so. That was almost double, but I thought, I think we should hear the whole thing. I remember speaking to David, I mean, a way back when he had his injury. It was horrific, horrific. But like you said, it could work with such devastating injuries. You know, it's impossible for him to work, so the LDF stepped in to help him, just make sure his family were okay. And then, as I said, the start of this year, it was horrific again. I remember speaking to McChrystal about awards, and he just said, just what he said on his clip there, because the LDF had supported him so much and his family and basically saved his life, he thought, despite it being such a horrific time for the family, he wanted to be in Blackpool, wanted to be with everyone else, just to show his support for the LDF as a sort of thank you for everything they have done and continue doing. So yeah, so, you know, some people have it worse than others, and, you know, it's, like I said at the start of the show, it's all good and well me saying LDF does this, LDF does that, this is what you do. But then to hear it firsthand from people who have had terrible times like David has had, just brings it home to roost a wee bit, just brings it a bit more personal. And so you can see that, you know, anytime you do that, it does go to someone who needs it and does help. Let's get some more music on. This is going to completely change the mood. So we're moving on to, I'm going to play two songs back to back. These are the LDF dances from 2016 and 2017. 2016 was Gay Taylor's dance to Dave Sheriff, Blackpool by the Sea. This is still one that pops up every so often. Especially, I think last year, Dave Sheriff was on Britain's Got Talent and he sung this song. So it brought all these memories of this dance back for Gay Taylor. And then after that, Don't Go, danced by Michelle Risley. Another song by Tim Redmond featuring Natalie Thurlow as well. These are both fantastic dances, both completely different. Yeah, this will lighten the mood a little bit more. So this is Blackpool by the Sea, followed by Don't Go. Again, if you can join the chat, please let us know where you are, how your weekend's going so far. And if you have any specific LDF stories you want to share with us, please do so.

0: So that was Blackpool by the Sea from Gay Tether and Dave Sheriff. Then Go, Don't Go from Michelle Risley, Tim Redmond and Natalie Thurlow performing that one. Apologies if the sound quality wasn't perfect. I was playing that from my phone. Actually, I had to play it from my phone. The other one wasn't loading up. I do apologise. But, what you should do is you should go on to linedancerweb.com, look up Don't Go by Michelle Risley, watch the video. You'll actually see me. That was, again, it was one where we sort of sent videos in from around the world of us dancing it, and it was compiled together. So my class is dancing, or one of my classes is dancing during that video. And you might see a couple of people at the end you recognise. The fabulous Steve Healy, and of course, our very own Betty Drummond dancing at the end in fancy dress costumes. It's worth it just for that. just for that. Betty's actually in the chat now, so thanks Betty, and thanks for taking time out to join us. Although she has said, "Hi Bill and everyone, I'm listening while I'm packing for my Turkey holiday tomorrow." This puts bragging in the comments. Yeah, thanks for letting us know for that. Yeah, appreciate that. Yeah, don't rub it in, it's alright, but have a great holiday. Pauline Baycroft, good morning to you Pauline, it's good to have you. Suzanne Dingwall saying she's listening just now, it's nearly 10 p.m. and celebrated an early 80th birthday for her mum today, and they gave her a new car. Wow. that's some 80th birthday, yeah. Well, early 80th birthday, but congratulations to your mother when she turns 80. That's a great age. But and still to be driving at that age as well is great. Sue Bell, hi to you. Say the hi, welcome everyone. At last, a Sunday show I've remembered to tune into. nice. Teresa, guys, good morning. I want to say good morning because it's force of habit because I always say good morning. So thanks for joining us. Sylvia Spark, hi too. Sylvia, I haven't spoken to you for... Well, I know you've been at socials, but I haven't seen you properly since the cruise. Good afternoon, Willie. It's good to be listening again. I've just been able to get the station again. Good to have you. And Sinead Williams, I actually saw your post earlier. See, listening for a wee while from the hotel we're staying at near Schiphol Airport. Supposed to arrive home late last night, but our connection from Amsterdam to Stavanger was cancelled shortly after arrival, probably due to the air traffic control strike in Norway. So no other flights available until Monday afternoon. So KLM have booked us a flight via Bergen tomorrow, so we're staying at the hotel overnight. Fingers crossed we get home tomorrow. Yeah, hi to you and Frodo, and just hopefully you get home soon. And I know you had a great time over here in the UK, seeing family you hadn't seen for years, but there comes a point where you just want to get home, especially when you start travelling. You get so far, you just want to get home, don't you? So hopefully that's not too much of a hardship for you, staying in the hotel another night. I'm sure you'll cope, but thanks for tuning in, it's appreciated. Excuse me. So yeah, so go and have a look at that video for Don't Go. You'll see Betty and Steve at the end of that. Let's hear from another benefactor from the LDF. We're going over to Canada this time, to Dancing Debbie O'Hara. You may not know the name. She choreographed Easy Come, Easy Go. That's probably a claim to fame. Everyone still does Easy Come, Easy Go the world over. That's from Debbie. So she had sent me a little quick message. She did apologize. She said, "I didn't know what to say. I kept forgetting things to say, and I didn't really say what I really wanted to say." It's all good. It's all good. So this is Debbie O'Hara from Canada.
1: Hi, Willie. It's Dancing Debbie, Deborah O'Hara. I can only say how grateful I am that LDF for giving me support when I needed it the most. The beginning of the stroke was the most fearful, not knowing how it is to live mentally, emotionally, and financially. At that point in time, I had been teaching line dancing for 34 years. It was my life. So what was I to do then? So it really, really helped me a lot. It helped me knowing that I had some kind of support out there. Now, 3 years later, and I'm still fearful, but I am stronger. And some would say stubbornly independent, but I would say that I am a warrior. I am still teaching line dance, not back to Dancing Debbie, but teaching gives me a goal and it gives me purpose as well, bringing joy to others. So I definitely think that what they're doing is a very good cause, and I hope it goes on forever. Thanks, Willie, for the opportunity. Thank you, Betty. Bye-bye.
0: So it's Dancing Debbie, Debbie O'Hara from Canada. I remember seeing Debbie a couple of times over the last, what, 2 years it'd be, in Fort Wayne, at the Dance for All there. And she's doing amazingly well. This, because of the stroke, she's pretty much lost all use of one half of her body. Starting to regain some strength and can I get there? That's now 3 years since the stroke, and she's doing amazingly well. Honestly, she's still teaching. Still, as she said, stubbornly independent. I mean, determined is, I remember speaking to her, I said, "You're determined." She went, "No, I'm stubborn." Okay, fair enough. Fair enough. But the LDF did step in and help her right at the beginning when she had the stroke. And, you know, like everything else, life changes, life stops. So again, it's one of those cases where the LDF has stepped in to help her out, get past the worst, and help her maybe use the pun, take that first step to getting back to health. So thanks to the LDF for that. Thanks to Debbie for getting in touch as well. I didn't reach out to anyone in particular to send me their sort of experiences, stories. I put a message into the ambassadors chat. We have a group chat for the LDF ambassadors. I put a message in there, said, you know, if anyone would like to share their experience, get in touch. Also in the DJ chat, because I know there's people there who have been helped as well. And we'll hear from them soon, actually. But that's it. I didn't reach out to people individually. I didn't pinpoint people and say, oh, I think you'd be great for this. I just put a message out and let people come to me. Because, you know, not everyone likes to share the experience. Not everyone likes to say, yeah, I needed help. That's all good. That's all good. So thanks to people who did kind of reach out and respond and were quite willing to share their stories, because it's personal. So we do thank them for that. Let's do another song here. We've got up to, 2017 now, I believe. 2018, I do apologise. And it was Gary O'Reilly's turn for the LDF dance. This is Funk the Preacher Man. Track is called Amen by Matthew West.

0: Mr. Matthew Best. Amen. That's Funk the Preacher Man from Gary O'Reilly. Off the top of my head, I think it was the first time that was an intermediate level dance, was the ALDF dance. Normally it's Beginner Improver. Off the top of my head, I think it was the first intermediate dance. I might be wrong. Like I said earlier, I don't remember. I struggled to remember last week, never mind. 2018 that was. So, you know, it's a while ago. But I'm sure it was. I'm sure someone out there will correct me. It's all good. But yeah, you can tell me if you want. Engelise Honeyland has joined the chat now. Thank you very much for doing so. So I'm going to keep saying to you, if you can join the chat or send my private message, please do so. Let me know where you are, how your weekend is. So what have you been up to this weekend? Let me know. I'm actually going to have a weekend off this weekend. A weekend at home. I know. It doesn't happen very often. This is my first day off since we went to... Well, technically yesterday was my first day off since we went to World Dance Masters. So 3 weeks ago. Although I was off work on Friday, I did my radio show yesterday, Friday morning, so I can count that as a day. I was working. But after my radio show, I didn't have any, you know, physical work, shall we call it. So we were out yesterday, a few drinks with a few friends up in Glasgow. And that's why I'm doing the radio show this Sunday, because I'm at home. I'm home again next weekend, but I'm actually busy sort of most of the weekend. And then it's chaos for 6-7 weeks after that, to be honest. So that's why I wanted to make sure I'd step in today and do the show while I can. So remember, different DJ every week. Jenny Bradshaw you have next week. The dulcet tones of Jenny Bradshaw. Honestly, it's just, yeah. So Jenny's, I don't know what Jenny's got planned for you next week. Should be fun, though. But tune in if you can every week. 1 to 3. Different DJ every week. I think we've already 6 weeks of the show. This is week 7, so we're going strong. We're planning for the rest of the year. Again, just to encourage you to even just start considering LDF if you haven't already done so. And one of the best ways to do that, one of the easiest ways to do that, is to become a proud member. All the details are on linedancefoundation.com. So as soon as I finish this show, or even during the next show, during the next song would be perfect, actually. Go to linedancefoundation.com. 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
0: 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Sorted. Moving on to 2019 now. Honey, I'm Lost. Honey, I'm Lost, tracked by the Doolies. This was Kim Ray's turn to do the LDF dance. By the Doolies. This was Kim Ray's turn to do the LDF dance. And I remember doing this one as well.

gives us a rundown of what's been happening sort of over the last 12 months, what we can look forward to coming up. We light candles in remembrance of those who are no longer with us. Then we have the introduction of new ambassadors every year, the growing ranks of ambassadors, must be into hundreds now. And then also we have the LDF dance, the official LDF dance, taught at the event for the very first time. And so back in 2019, this was Kim Ray and Honey, I'm Lost.

without you. Sorry. So Honey, I'm Lost by the Doolies. That was, of course, Kim Ray. Just going to quickly move on to 2020. Then have a bit more in-depth discussion what happened just after that, as we all know. But the dance for 2020 came from Maggie Gallagher. It's a track by Jonas Blue and Harvey called Younger. And Maggie's dance was Keep Young. Keep Young. So I'm going to play this, and then we're going to hear from another of ambassadors who have benefited from the LDF, albeit from France. So stay tuned for that. Let's keep young.

0: Hello, this is Guillaume Richard, and I just want to share my experience with the Lion Dance Foundation. So as you maybe know, I've been nursing before for 15 years, and I took the very big decision to quit my job as a nurse to live full-time with my career of a dancer and choreographer and instructor. Unfortunately, 3 months after that big jump, the COVID pandemic did hit our planet, and my activity was literally frozen. So for the first 2 months, I had no incomes at all, but all the bills and still need to fill my fridge. So after 2 months very struggling, I've decided to reach out the foundation to see if they can help in any way. And I've been blown away by the response of the foundation. They've been amazing to me, and they literally saved my life because I had no money left to survive, and it was tricky for me. So I will never forget. And since then, I decided to be a proud member. So I donate monthly to the Lion Dance Foundation, and I shout out about the foundation as much as I can during my world tour. As soon as I am teaching or traveling, I keep talking about the LDF. Mm-hmm. Not only for donations, but I keep talking about the LDF as well for people being in need or struggling with anything, but being maybe too shy or not confident enough to reach out the foundation. So I've done my best to be that little push and that little help for these people as well. So I will be forever grateful and thankful for the LDF and the help they gave me a few years ago. And I'm pretty sure if I need them one day in the future, they will probably be by my side again and again. So thank you so much, and thank you for your listening. Bye.
1: Huge thanks to Guillaume for getting in touch with that. So yeah, so like I say, we're currently 2020, and that's really where, for a lot of us, that's where the LDF really came to the fore. Before that, you know, not everyone, I mean, I suppose, at the moment, still, not everyone knows what the LDF does. That's where we're trying our best to get the word out there to the greater community. But especially before 2020, I think people were being helped. People did get the help they needed when they needed it. But then when 2020 hit, obviously, as you know, the pandemic hit. I can't believe it was 6 years ago now. 6 years ago, that's crazy. That's really when we all went, actually, you know, we do need help. The wider community needed help, and the LDF stepped up. And also, I have to say, the dance family stepped up and donated in their thousands, and that saved a lot of us. So thanks to everyone who got involved then, who had been involved before, but really during that pandemic period, 2020 and 2021, really made such a difference to everyone. So thanks. I know personally, a lot of people didn't know about the LDF before then, but they soon knew exactly what the LDF was during that period and continued to support it. So thank you very much for that. I mentioned it earlier. You can go on to the website, liondancefoundation.com. You can donate just a single donation of any amount whatsoever. You can also become a proud member. Click on the link for proud members, and you can pledge to donate money every month. Come straight out of your account, no messing about, no worries. You know, it takes care of itself. And it, like I said, if even one tiny little donation by everyone soon adds up. It soon really does make a difference. But there's also fundraisers happening all over the place. A lot of people just, at their normal socials, donate the money from the raffle takings, or, you know, they do something silly. But every little bit counts. So if anyone has any events coming up, please let us know. If you're going to make any sort of donation to LDF through your events, please tell us. Like Sue Bell has just done. She says, thanks to the editors of Where to Donate, Willie. Hopefully I'll be raising quite a bit of money at my Day of Dance event in October. So she has posted all the details in the chat there. So if you're in the area, this is the Middlewich. Is it Middlewich? Middlewich? On the 4th of October, 2 till 10. So he's raising money for the LDF. It's Disco Divas and Neon Lights. Guest instructors, Honky Tonk Highway. So you've got Katie and Maz, who are DJs here on LDR. Live music from Thornhill as well. Line dancing workshops, raffles, stalls, surprises, food, and live music. There you go. Can't be that. 2 till 10 for just £10. 2 till 6, £12. 6 till 10. And the all day, just £20 for a full day. For 8 hours of all that. That's incredible. So get involved. Speak to Sue. If you're interested, speak to Sue. There's also a QR code on the poster she shared as well. So have a look. But yeah, thanks Sue for doing that. Thanks to anyone else out there who does make donations from the raffle takings or they do actual LDF fundraising events. It is very much appreciated. We also have one. There's always been one here in Glasgow. Josephine Dick started off a number of years ago now, actually. The very first event, Gary Lafferty was DJing, myself, Rip Ghazali Mini, and Gary were teaching. That was the very first one. It kind of grew from there into something bigger. Sadly, Josephine's no longer with us. So Steve McKenna, myself, took over. Done it for a couple of years. Sadly, I had to take a step back, just far too busy. Unfortunately, I couldn't fully commit myself. So Stephen took the reins on with his wife Leslie, and the event's going from strength to strength this year. Just a variable sizeable anonymous donation as well. Helped us raise over £5,000 this year at the LDF Glasgow event. But I know there was other events all around Scotland as well. As there were all across the world. So look out for events coming your way. Please support them if you can, because it does make a difference. And I'm going to say that phrase quite often, but it does make a difference. You hear testimonials from people during the show who will back that up. It does make a difference. And if you have any events, please let us know. Please let us know. We can advertise it for you. There's a show here every Sunday covering LDF. So please let us know. We can advertise it for you. Get the word out there. Because you know what? It does make a difference. And Betty saying, wonderful memories come flooding back listening to these LDF song tracks. I can picture all the workshops and feel the vibe. It does. There was a couple I thought, oh, I don't remember that one. But as soon as I played the song, I can picture the choreographer on stage teaching the dance. I can picture every one of them. It's unbelievable. It just comes back so vividly. Was anyone at the CBAs when any of these dances were being taught? Please let us know. Because I think when you see the videos, honestly, when you see the videos of the event as well, and the floor is jam-packed, there's no room to move. Everyone's up there together learning the dance. It's just, it's that sense of community as well. Kelvin Dale, hi to you. Said, hi, Will Brown. Have been a part of fundraising socials in Australia for the LDF. I've been a recipient of the foundation's generosity when spending some time in the hospital a while ago. Thanks, Kelvin. Yeah, Kelvin, you did a show, was it 2 weeks ago? 3 weeks ago? You did a show here for the LDF. So, Kelvin, thank you very much for the support of the LDF as well. Excuse me. So, as I said, we're moving into sort of 2020 and everything changed. Everything changed. And the LDF really came to the fore. Supported hundreds, if not thousands, of instructors, choreographers, DJs who were out of work because of the pandemic. Really, really, saved us. And that's no exaggeration. And during that time, did some of kind of initiatives just to try and keep everyone connected and keep spirits up and you know, make sure no one was left out. So it was a reach out campaign. I don't know if you remember this. A couple of times with the reach out campaign we did, we got together to dance Red Hot Salsa. Do you remember this? I distinctly remember this. We danced in front of where we live in Dumbarton. We have a castle in our town. In Scotland, we all have castles. But we danced in front of the castle. A group of us got together. Social distancing, of course. That was genuinely the first time we'd all seen each other in months. I think it was 7 months or so. It was the first time we'd actually been able to see each other and spend time together. Albeit 6 feet apart. But we danced. I remember videoing this and sending it in. Likewise, other people around the world did the same. And it was great just to bring us all together, and that's exactly what it achieved. So we're reaching out to everyone. Make sure everyone's okay. Make sure everyone's kind of don't feel alone. That was the biggest thing. Make sure no one feels alone. We're all in this together. We can pull through together. So the Reach Out campaign. So we danced Red Hot Salsa to a slightly different version of the song by Dave Sheriff. And then at Christmas that year, Blair Morgan wrote a little dance, again for the same reason, just before Christmas, make sure we're all still okay, called Happiness For You to Ken Dodd, singing Happiness. Remember this? So I'm going to play both back to back. This is going to be Red Hot Salsa to the 2020 Reach Out version, and then Happiness by Ken Dodd for Happiness For You from Blair Morgan.

You were singing "Don't Kid On." Yeah, I know you were singing. That was a couple of songs and dances from the Reach Out initiatives during COVID. Obviously, with Red Hot Salsa. My mum's actually posted a picture in the chat if anyone can see it. That was us grouped outside the castle, all social distancing, and dancing Red Hot Salsa. Videoed it, sent it in, so it's part of the official video that was made. Like I said, that was the first time we physically saw each other. And the first time in months and months and months. I was trying to do Zoom sort of quizzes and stuff online and socials and teaching and obviously started online this radio on the 10th of August 2020. So 6 years now. But physically seeing people was so much, much better. So that was your first time actually through that whole period. Sarah Wilson, thanks for joining us, and she says, "Remember it well. It was great fun." It was, like I said, it was just the first time we got to meet each other and just have a chat. And there wasn't much to chat about because all we'd done is sit at home for 6 months. But it was good just to see people and sort of reconnect properly. It was great. Sana, I'm going to pronounce this wrong. Mustajärvi from Finland. It's good to have you. Thanks very much. Hope you are well. Haven't seen you for years. Sweden was the last time, I think, maybe. But hope you are well. Dave Morgan, hi to you and all the Morgans, saying Blair just retaught happiness for you at Eurodance in Maggie's afternoon session. Oh, missed that. We were off at that point, I think. I don't know. I'm sure we left by that point. Great little dance though. Great little dance. Almost 6 years ago now. That was for the Christmas sort of initiative then. Crazy mental. Time flies. Talking about time flies, it's already 2:15. I've got so much more I'm going to try and get through. So if we moved forward, obviously in the LDF Dance 2021, 2022 brought us LD Funk. So again, using the LDF letters, so LD Funk. This came from the Streamline Boys, Dan Tripat, Jose Miguel Bloccovani, and JP Madge. The track is What the Funk by Boris Rennie, and I'm going to let you hear from JP himself after this.

0: Okay, so early June, I start seeing a black dot with my right eye. I firstly thought it was just me scratching my eyes too hard in the morning, you know. But after a few days, my colleagues at work said that I should, you know, go to the hospital. After the first consultation, the ophthalmologist said that there is like a bubble of liquid in my under my retina, and it's due to stress and not sleeping enough, and obviously working 100% contract and traveling every weekend doesn't help. But yeah, then I had to stop working. I've been out of work since that day, early June, and a few people reach out LDF for me, or to me. I don't know how you say it, but they say my name. And then Betty contacted me, asked how I was financially, how the situation was, and then I had to fill up a form to explain my situation. And how I am handling everything at the moment. And LDF sent me help to pay my medical bills, which is very helpful because I live in Switzerland, in Geneva, and bills are very expensive here. So thank you, LDF. Thank you, all the person who reached out, LDF, for me. And I really hope every person realize the power of that little help that you can give as a donation. It can be £1, £5, sometimes more if you can, or 1 euro, sometimes more. At some point, it will help someone who is in needs, and that can change the whole situation of the person. So well done. Thank you again, LDF.
1: And thanks to JP for getting in touch. Yeah, so it shows that although some of these benefactors are telling stories from a few years ago how LDF helped us, JP just shows it's still very relevant now. Still, people are needing help now. So JP said, just a couple of months ago, he started having an issue with his eyes. I was with JP last weekend actually, and he's doing so much better. He's still having to take it easy. Still have to be careful in what he's doing. He says still trying to work and still trying to teach and having to just rein it in a little bit. Which is hard for a young man, but he is doing his best. But yeah, but the LDF really helped him out right at the very start when I suppose the uncertainty was there when he had problems with his eyes. Because I don't know about you, but if I know if I started having problems with my eyes, that I would be panicking. But yeah, but the LDF stepped in and helped him out. So thanks to LDF and thanks to JP for sharing that with us. I'm also going to quick say a quick thank you to all the sponsors here on Line Dance Radio. So obviously our radio station now, the official station of the LDF, and we're sort of taken under the wing from the by the LDF. But obviously nothing comes free. So we still have to pay for licenses and everything else that comes with broadcasting. So we have a selection of sponsors who cover or sponsor the shows, and it helps to pay for the licenses and everything else that comes with it. Because there's all the technical things that I don't know about and I don't need to know about, but it costs money. Everything costs money. So we have a selection of sponsors to help us out. So this show, the LDF show, is sponsored by Kingshill Holidays. Thanks to Kingshill for that. And I know my own show, the Wake Up With Willie show, is sponsored by United Dance Floors. So thanks to them for that. And most, I think almost every other show has a sponsor. If not, we're still looking for sponsors, so get involved. Please do so. The more the better, obviously, covers all the expenses and nothing comes out the LDF funds because of this. So thanks to sponsors for getting involved for doing so.
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1: I say just a simple thank you, because it does help. Let's say nothing comes out of the LDF funds if the sponsors are covering the costs. You know, it's a win-win for everyone. So, and you know, we'll try and help you advertise as whatever we can when we can, but it does help. So thank you. I mean, it's a team effort. We know this. It's a team effort. So thanks for getting involved. The LDF dancing for 2023 was by, well, the track was Emily Ann Roberts and Whole Lotta Little. This is from Heather Barton, who's been a huge supporter of the LDF right from the start. She was actually the very first LDF ambassador here in Scotland, then followed quickly by myself, then Lorna Cairns. Then we also had Stephen and Leslie McKenna, and then Alvaro Clarkson and Gary Lafferty. So I think we have, what, 7 LDF ambassadors here in Scotland, which is mental for a small country like us. But, you know, that's the way we do it in Scotland. We're all in. So we're having out 7 ambassadors here in Scotland. And we're always trying our best. So this is a Whole Lotta Little. This was Heather's dance. And Heather's going to leave us a little message after this.

0: everybody, it's Heather Barton here. I just thought I'd pop into Willie's show about the LDF to let you know my experience with the LDF. Not only am I a very proud ambassador for it, but they also have helped me throughout the years, mainly the first time way back in 2015 when I got breast cancer and I couldn't work at all, let alone dance. I couldn't work in the salon. I couldn't work. Steve didn't work because he was helping me. But however, came through a check with some money on it, and I thought, what on earth is that? Discovered it was from the LDF. A lot of tears, I have to say. And then soon after that, I became an ambassador because I wanted to give something back, and I have done so ever since. It's an amazing, amazing charity. If you know of anyone that is in need of the LDF's help, please get in touch with the LDF. Any of the ambassadors, the trustees, everything's confidential. We're there to help, but not only for that, for to listen. If you need us a shoulder or a phone call or just to chat, we are there to help you at any time. It's great that it covers mental health. It's also equally good that it covers bullying, because we get a lot of that in our world of dance. The LDF to me, it helps so many different people that work in our industry, your instructors, artists, you know, everyone that works and makes a living of some sort from the LDF. If you're in need and you can't fulfill your duties to work at anything to do with our line dance world, then please get in touch with either or of us. It's, we're always here to help. If I'm sure Willie will put the link up for you to click on. Don't be shy. Please reach out. We're always here for you. Thank you so much for supporting everything that the LDF does. And I'll catch you all back on the dance floor real soon. Cheerio for now.
1: And thanks, Heather, for that. Yeah, so like she said, please reach out. I'm going to give you more details on how you can do so in a couple of songs' time. But also what Heather mentioned there was the two words I used way back at the start of the show, connect or connection and support, connection and support. Like I said, if you just need someone to talk to, someone just to get something off your chest, we're here to help. We are here to help. Any ambassadors, trustees, anyone involved in the LDF, just get in touch with us. Send us a message. All you have to do is send us a message and say, hi, how are you? Just initiate a conversation, reach out. That's what the campaign I was talking about during the COVID, the reach out campaign. That's the main basis of that. Reach out, start a conversation. That's all it takes. And we will do whatever we can to help. Like I say, sometimes it's just getting something off your chest and having a conversation fixes things, fixes everything. It might not, but there's no harm in trying, is there? So please, if you ever just want to chat, we're here. We are here. Heather also mentioned another thing, that the current initiative right now, because we obviously had the reach out campaigns, high five, but this one currently is the Stomp Out Bullying campaign. There's been a lot going on recently on social media, and it's far too easy to sort of bring people down, whether intentionally or not. You know, it happens. But we do see a lot of unnecessary comments, and it's just something we can all do without. You know, we're all adults. I'm sure we can live and let live. People are out there having fun. Let them do so. Let them do so. But there's been a lot of online bullying happening recently. So the current campaign, Stomp Out Bullying. Now, if you go onto the Lindas Foundation website, you can actually find... Oh, sorry. Pressing something that shouldn't be pressing. Oh my, sorry. At the worst opportune moment as well. If you go onto the Line Dance Foundation website, I'm going to do it right now actually, to show you how quick it is. And if you click on if you click on Home and then the Stomp Out Studio, there is a frame for your pictures you can use on social media that says LDF Stomp Out Bullying on it, so you can just upload your picture And you can download it with that banner on that frame, and you can share it to your social media accounts. So that's on the linedancefoundation.com. Go and have a look at that. I haven't done so yet, but I'm going to do it right now during this next song to show how quick and easy it is. But Ronnie Beard, very long time supporter of Line Dancer and also of the LDF, has written a song called Stomp Out Billion. Have a listen.
2: Well, if you see somebody standing all alone, be the one

a great track from Ronnie Beard. He always comes up with some fantastic music for any sort of campaign initiative the LDF has. That Stomp Out Bullying, and Joe Kinter has written a dance to that, which will be out very, very, very soon. So keep an eye out for that. So it's Stomp Out Bullying. And it's all something we can get on board with. If you see it happening, and this is mainly online, but if you see it in person as well, but online especially, because it's too easy to do it there. Please stand up for the person involved. Please stand up and just tell them, just no, it's not acceptable. It's not acceptable. And the more of us that do it, hopefully less is going to happen. Just be accepting. I don't understand people who do it, but you know, we don't know what goes on in people's lives, but yeah, just if you see it happening, just let's all get on board with this. Now, as I was saying, on linedancefoundation.com, there's a frame for your pictures you can use as a little banner. And during that song, I went on, I uploaded my picture, I created the sort of the picture I'm looking for with the frame on it, downloaded it, I've already shared it in the chat so you can see it there, and I've also changed my profile picture on Facebook as well during the course of that song. So it takes honestly 2 or 3 clicks and it's done. Dead simple, but you'll see mine in the comments in the chat of this show if you see it online, this radio chat room. Or if you have access to social media on Facebook, it's now my new profile picture. It took me during that song to get it done, do all that, so it doesn't take much at all. A couple of clicks and it's done. So please, if you can, get on board with that as well. Just let people know it's not acceptable. It's just not acceptable. Right, what have we got? 20 minutes left. I've still got a few songs to get through, so let's squeeze them in. If you have anything else you want to discuss in the chat, please do it right now. Get involved. If you have any LDF stories you want to share with us, do it quickly so I can have time to read it out. Are these dances I'm playing bringing them back memories for you at all from the CBAs or doing the dance in class? Is there anyone that they are willing to share their experience of the LDF helping them? Please let us know. So far through the LDF dances, we're up to now 2024. And now, the Grant Officer. Sounds like a name, doesn't it? Grant Officer. There must be someone with that name. Anyway, one of the Grant Officers for the LDF, Amund Storsveen from Norway, he taught in 2024. Tracked by Magnus Carlsen. This is Am I in Love from Amund.

0: Sorry, but I was trying to do two things at once. So, Am I Love from Am the Store Screen, tracked by Magnus Carlsen. It was great. I was actually trying to do a wee screen record of what we're going to mention next. So, I'm going to play a clip from another LDF recipient benefactor, who is actually one of the DJs here on Lightness Radio. So let's hear a little bit from Mr. Nick Goodman.
1: Hi, it's Nick Goodman here. I just want to add my support and my thanks to the LDF. After you all know that I had life-changing surgery in April 2025, and it became apparent quite quickly. Well, it happened literally overnight. Yeah, without the help of the LDF, it would have been a huge struggle. It's been something that I've not had to worry about, with their support. So, keep doing your events, and the money really is being used to help people within the industry. So thank you.
0: And thanks to Nick for sharing that as well. So we, I think if you don't know Nick's struggles, have a look, find his social media profiles and have a look. You know, literally life changed overnight for Nick and for Michael as well. But literally overnight. And that's yet again where the LDF stepped in and helped straight away. No hesitation. Like, what do you need? We can help out. So thanks to the LDF for stepping in. Thanks for Nick for sharing it as well. He kept it short and sweet. He did say, I don't know what to say, but just, you know, a little message enough. It's just so you can hear a voice, so you can hear from people who have directly benefited from the LDF. I mean, I haven't even mentioned my story yet. Very quickly, I was pretty similar to Guillaume at the start when COVID hit. I mean, I'm a full-time line dance instructor. That's my full-time job. So when COVID hit, I literally had nothing. From being a full-time teacher to absolutely nothing straight away. You know, in the click of a switch. Click the fingers. Nothing. We had a little bit of savings to get us through. Sort of a few months. But having a family to feed and a house, a roof to keep over your head. It's almost impossible when there's no income. Thankfully, my classes were really good in donating money. I would do online classes for Streamline and for Rachel McEnany for the social distancing group and her digital dance weekends. So we did have some sort of donations coming through, but nowhere near enough to feed a family. And the LDF stepped in. Probably right at the most important time when we were at our what to say, I don't say the worst, but we were at our most vulnerable, probably. I would use the phrase vulnerable, when we were really, really struggling, almost instinctively. Got an email from Betty from the LDF saying, oh, we're going to help you out, which was incredible. So humbling as well, but very, very welcome. And I always use the same words, same turn of phrase. They saved us, literally saved us, because I didn't know where it was going to go, didn't know where help was going to come from, didn't know how to get through. Because at that point as well, we didn't know how long we were going to be in lockdown for, we didn't know how long we'd be out of work. So they literally saved us, and I will forever say saved us, because they did. And like Heather said earlier on, from that moment, I've done what I could to sort of repay what I could back to the LDF. It'll never be enough for what they did for us. But I became a proud member, I pledge money every month, I support the fundraisers when I can. We have our own fundraisers as well. I'll try and raise awareness if I can, I'll try and, you know, point people towards the website, towards ambassadors, trustees, if I can, when I can, whenever I can. As I said, it'll never be enough, but it's my sort of way of trying to repay what they did for me. So please get involved if you can. I've put a little, I'm just trying to put a little video, a little screen grab in the chat on Facebook as well. So if you go to the website, because I haven't mentioned this yet, if you go to the website, linedancefoundation.com, and you can hit home or hit the menu button and scroll down to nominate, then hit on the nomination form. You can fill in the details there. If you know someone that needs help, or two, if you yourself needs help, please don't be shy. Please do not be too proud. The LDF is here to help. That's what it's designed for. That's why it's there. Please use it. Use the nomination form, fill in details, explain a little bit, just a little bit about who it's for, what, and what the situation is. Everything is confidential. You know, no one will find out other than the trustees, maybe the grant officer. So it's only like 2 or 3 people will find out or know the situation. But there's no judgment whatsoever. The LDF is there to help. So please don't be too proud to use it. And if you know someone who needs the help, is going through a bad time, can't work, can't teach, can't DJ, can't sing, can't work if they're a travelling choreographer instructor. Or, like I said before at the start, the grassroots instructor does one class a week in the bowling club but can't work. Everyone benefits from the LDF in the bowling club but can't work. Everyone benefits from the LDF. So get in touch. Go to the website, use the nomination form.

So that was from David and Darren. That was called Together We Thrive, a song that actually David wrote himself. Just Marian Armstrong, hi to you. Said she joined the show late, but you're there. That's the main thing. Sue Bell, I'm just going to quickly read this out. I'm pushing it right to the very end. So sorry. Sue Bell in the chat said, the LDF really helped me out during COVID. Sadly, my dad passed away at the start of it too with cancer. He had his own business, which then subsequently put my husband out of work because he worked for him and we had to close the business. I was working part-time, then got made redundant, and of course I couldn't teach either, so it wasn't a good time for us. Someone suggested that the LDF might be able to help, and I was surprised, humbled, and very grateful to receive help from Betty and won't ever forget that. I think we all, but like I said before, it's the same sentiment. We can never say thank you enough. Anyone who's received any help from the LDF cannot say thank you enough. So we'd always try our best to promote the LDF, to support the LDF, and do what we can. That's why, especially when Helen comes asking, you don't say no. I haven't even had a chance to mention all the extreme challenges. Maybe someone else can do that in another show. Make sure you tune in next week. Jenny Bradshaw is here with the LDF show next Sunday. I'll be with you as usual, tomorrow morning. I was going to say Monday, it's tomorrow. The Wake Up with Willie show, Monday, Wednesday and Friday from here on in. So thank you very much for anyone who supports that, 8 a.m. UK time. I've got one more song to play out. I'm just trying to squeeze this in right at the end. I'm going to leave you with a little thank you from Betty Drummond to herself. She's probably thinking, if you're still listening, Betty, she's probably thinking, I never said anything. I actually found this little jingle from previous LDF shows and things we've done before. So this is Betty saying thank you from a pre-recorded thing. So don't worry, Betty, I'm not going to phone you up right now. I'm not going to call you and say something. So I'm going to leave you with Betty, a little message.

0: from Betty, and then this year's LDF dance from David Hoyne, who we heard from earlier, and Philip Sobrilo, called Blue Suede Shoes. It's from Johnny Devlin. I'm going to finish with these today. Thank you to, very quick to say thank you, David Hoyne, Debbie O'Hara, Guillaume Richard, JP Madge, Heather Barton, and Nick Goodman for their input and sharing their stories with us. Very much appreciated. Thanks to each of you for listening. Hope you enjoyed the show. Hope you brought back some memories. Hopefully you picked up some more information about the LDF. And hopefully, I'm sure you will continue supporting the LDF, because it does amazing things, helps us all, and really, really makes a difference. You make a difference, so thank you for being there. So thanks to y'all. Love to y'all. Stay safe, stay healthy, be kind, look after yourselves, and I'll speak to y'all soon.
1: 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We receive messages from people saying things like, "You gave me hope when I had none, and I didn't know where to turn until the LDF stepped in." As you know, we never name names, but those are the words from people you have helped. And I can tell you that your kindness is making a real difference. So whether you've donated, fundraised, or simply spread the word, please know that you are part of something truly special. Thank you from all of us at the LDF. Well, it's a one-

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Hi there, dancers. 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I'm wondering, have you voted this month? 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

0: Hello dancers, it's Betty Drummond here. I was wondering, do you know how important your votes are in the line dancer charts? Well, I can tell you, they are far more important than you realise. Those little clicks of yours don't just help build the most comprehensive and accurate real-time charts, but they also create the nominations for the Crystal Boot Awards.
1: Last year, we hit a wonderful new record, reaching over 30,000 live votes in a month. 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So this year, we're raising the bar. We're aiming for 50,000.
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joined Spain's DJ Rafael Corby and daughter Ariadna for the best line dancing in Costa Brava and Catalonia, right here on Line Dancer Radio, every Tuesday, 7:30 p.m. to 8:30 p.m. UK time.

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Hi, it's Betty here. I just want to take a moment to say thank you from the bottom of my heart. 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We receive messages from people saying things like, "You gave me hope when I had none, and I didn't know where to turn until the NDF stepped in." 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And I can tell you that your kindness is making a real difference. So whether you've donated, fundraised, or simply spread the word, please know that you are part of something truly special. Thank you from all of us at the LDF.

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Yes, just a gentle reminder of what, you know, in my opinion, what's important is that you do take the chances when you can. Welcome. This is the North America Inline Show here on Tuesday nights on Line Dancer Radio. This is DJ Craig Stack coming live from North Carolina. This is just outside of Charlotte, North Carolina. Beautiful day today. Enjoying the Carolina blue skies. Yes, I learned what that means. So the blue skies are just beautiful down here. So I've been following along. Obviously, you know that Donna and I haven't been home for a while. We went out to Pigeon Forge. We spent a day and a half out there with the dancers out there, and Jamie and Barney, and just absolutely loved it. And then I could say all hell broke loose. Let's just go there. And of course, for about 2 weeks, we've been, kind of coping and dealing. I think we managed to get a show in last week and walk through the history, that nostalgic mood right now. And then, of course, now, on the way back, we decided, we had this cruise planned. And the cruise we had with friends, and it's just, you sit there, and if you know what, it has befallen Donna and the family, you'd know that, we had this real debate. This guilty debate, should we go now and enjoy ourselves on this cruise? Yeah, I mean, the answer, and I'm going to tell everybody, the answer is yes, because you do need to heal. There's a lot of healing that has to be done, and it's going to be a long road. But yes, because healing means that you surround yourself with joy, laughter. It's not necessarily a distraction. It's just more of a healing. I always had said, back in the day, other story, but, when you feel like that tree and you got this bark around you, this heavy bark around you that's protecting you because you feel so hollow and fragile on the inside, the answer is you got to find your nutrients. That means you reach out your branches and you reach out and you stretch past the canopy to grab that sunlight. And just soak in those nutrients, and eventually, that healing feels good. So hopefully, I mean, that's what I do for myself. Whether it works for others, I couldn't tell you. But, for me, the nutrients is laughter. Nutrients is this dance community. And, spending time with, those I love, friends, family. Obviously, Donna, who is currently walking on the treadmill. She might not be there quite yet, but she's on her way down there. And, that's what this past weekend was. But we're finally home. We managed to get home yesterday, I'd say around noon. We finally managed to sleep in the bed that we bought, in the house that we pay rent on. That and now life resumes. But again, that till you can't, I always say that, the whole concept of, was it YOLO, which is you only live once, the whole concept that people took to mean, well, let's go burn something down or let's go rob a place. No. The whole idea of that is you got to live your life. You got to live to the fullest. I have something called why wait, which is generally, why wait to call up a friend and say, hey, I haven't talked to you in a while. We lost track. Or call a brother or sister that maybe you kind of run out of sorts with and no one felt like apologizing, It's that day when you're sitting there and they're unable to respond that you realize, why didn't I talk to them? Why didn't we make up? Is that the hill I wanted to die on that, ruined a friendship? And, often when you have those thoughts to yourself, now is your opportunity to not wait, why wait until that moment where they can't respond type of thing. But, so anyways, till you can't, I just wanted to be able to play that. Just a gentle reminder to live to the fullest, but, grasp onto something when you can and make sure that you enjoy all those moments and all those nutrients that, brings you, internal wealth. So anyways, a lot of sappiness going to go away. Now we're going to say hello to Lou. We have Rona Kay on the line, Lou Caitlin on the line from Canberra over in Australia. Welcome. And then Lou said she's going to have to step out and,
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And of course, any of the Lion Dance Radio episodes and shows here, you can catch up on Mixcloud.com. Websites in the process of being updated. A couple things still working on. Got a schedule. We got some dates a little off on the catch up stuff, but I think for the shows themselves, the schedule's good. And of course, Mixcloud links. So hopefully you'll be able to jump over on the website, neither, Lion Dancer -radio.com. Of course, if you're listening to this, not on Memorex, you're on the website. So if you look down, you should see Mixcloud. There's your recordings. You should see chat, and that takes you over to the chat on Facebook. Join in, say hello, share some of your stories as we go through tonight's episode. So tonight's episode, I'm calling from the DJ booth. Of course, I built a tool called djbooth.live. Some of you guys, if you've been to some of the events, you might have used it. You might have used DJ Feed, and you might have used some other tools out there. But the one that I run is DJ Booth. And, for me, there's so many statistics. And I say, in the sense of I love it. I love data. In the sense that I'd love to see what, what's popular, what's being played. I think we have over 120 some odd locations throughout the U.S. that use DJ Booth on a weekly regular basis. Of course, we use it at workshops, but this is weekly regular locations that continually use it. And I got some really good statistics. And I was going to go over a lot of the dances that are on those lists, the top lists within North America here. And, 6 months, over the last 6 months. But before we do, let's go ahead and give you a shout out to our sponsors. That's Chris and Mark. So that's Chris Scott and Mark Fernell. And they are Chris and Mark Online, which is their virtual lessons, weekly virtual lessons, 4 classes each week, being hosted on LiveLoveLine.com. And every week, Chris and Mark are going to bring you either some classic dances that have been out there, some of their new dances, which we get to share with you tonight, and of course, a lot of the dances that Chris and Mark themselves have choreographed. I think the count is over 170. Mark or Chris might have to correct me on that, but we've been doing this for a couple of years, so a lot of dances out there that they've been teaching, some of them before the step sheets even come out. And tonight I'm going to just share with you the two songs that are going to be, the songs to the two dances that are going to be taught this Thursday. And it's kind of cool. Thank you, Mark, for sharing this. And because these are two brand new dances that Mark's going to be teaching on Thursday on Level of Line. And I get to showcase those songs for you. So the first one is choreographed by Chris and Mark. And the dance is called Highway to You. The song is also called Highway to You. And it's Sam Smith, but it's and it's funny. I saw Gamma Boy cover songs, and I'm like, oh, Game Boy? No. Here we go with Highway to You, Sam Smith.

And that was Highway to You. And again, I want to make it clear, it is Sam Smith. Smith, not Smith, Sam Smith. So S-M-I-T, Sam Smith. And that song was called Highway to You, one of the brand new dances by Chris and Mark being taught this Thursday. The other one that they are teaching is another collaboration from the Chris, Mark, and Rebecca. Obviously, Work the World is the start of my jingle. If you listen in to the jingle, you hear that beep, beep, beep. That's the work. Actually, no, you hear the beginning of it. But that's Work the World. That is also by Chris, Mark, and Rebecca. But here it is. Here's the name of the dance. It's Are You Ready? Chris, Mark, and Rebecca. The song is also called Are You Ready? And that is by Soho Blues Band.

And that was called Are You Ready? Dance is also going to be called Are You Ready by Chris, Mark, and Rebecca. And that is our sponsors, Chris and Mark Online, hosted on Live Love Line. All right, so talked about statistics, talked about kind of going through the list of you know, what's being played. I'm going to call this segment From the DJ Booth. Yes, I know. I still got to cover all these events, unfortunately, you know, based on the last couple of weeks. Didn't have any time to plan out, reach out, coordinate, you know, with the Tanya Currys, Dustin Sierra, et cetera. I think we want to get a lot of people talking, interview a lot of people, let give you a heads up on when people are going to be on. So maybe post some questions that you'd love to hear. But that's going to have to come, you know, over the next couple of weeks. And then we are soon into the busy, busy time of, at least for Donna and I. So we're going to start off up in Pittsburgh with Martha, and it's going to be Martha's birthday party. Of course, Martha's hosting the Gettysburg Dance Rodeo. That's going to be coming up here soon. But we're going to be in Pittsburgh with Martha for her birthday. Then we're going to be heading over to Detroit for Motor City. No, we're not going to get to Windy City this time around. Unfortunately, I think the schedule itself is preventing us from getting out there, but then we're going to head back over to another event, which is GDR. I mentioned that's Martha Kinner-Prezinka, Prezinka. I'm probably mispronouncing that one. If you're on chat, do correct me. but she is now, it's going to be an annual event, but inaugural kickoff coming up, and that is going to be at Gettysburg, the Gettysburg Dance Rodeo. Then from there, we head out to Nisaw for New York State Aligned. Yes, unfortunately, no Windy City. My apologies. And who knows, the way our life is, we tend to head out there. I know I'm going to have to come back to you with some of those if I have the chance to get someone like a John Robinson on the line, or maybe we'll get one of the DJs on the line to talk about Windy City. We'll do that as well. So tonight's episode is going to be just me highlighting what's being played in North America. I'm going to be using the statistics that I grabbed from DJ Booth, and what I'm presenting to you is basically all the events, not workshops. I'm not covering any of the workshops in the statistics. It's about 113 different locations throughout North America, which also includes Hawaii. And, you know, these individuals, they will play either biweekly, weekly, that type of thing. And I said, give me the last 6 months, and I want to see what is the number one, number two. I want to see this list of what's out there being played. So hopefully I piqued your interest, because we're going to be playing some of those for you. I'm going to start off with the top five. But before I do, I'm going to share some interesting statistics for you. And that is simply, you know, we hit, what is this, almost 13,000 dances that I've recorded that have been played. And I said, first, I'm curious, what's the distribution on beginner, improver, intermediate, and advanced, etc.? And I'm going to tell you right off the bat, it's almost a neck-to-neck tie between beginner, improver, and intermediate. And when I count those, beginner includes absolute beginner, you know, easy beginner, hard beginner, moderate beginner, you know, beginner, beginner, whatever, novice, you know, whatever derivative of beginner there is. So that's, you know, right up there, 4,000 plus dances. Improver, almost neck to neck, 4,100. Intermediate, also right up there at 4,050. So that's your block. So you got that great little bell curve, almost looking that, actually not a bell curve, it's literally a plateau. So beginner, improver, intermediate, and then you know, your outliers will end up being your advanced and your phrase dances. So that dates on this, I found this fascinating as well. I'm like, what are we going to find? And I did a little whisker box diagram, which, yeah, if you don't know what that is, look it up. I love these things. But standard deviation, basically meaning, you know, 5.3 years. So majority of these dances that I'm calling out, so majority of the dances that have been played over the last 6 months fall in a 5.3-year range for choreography. And that starts in 2018 up to 2025. So there is the bulk majority of those dances falling within 2018 and 2025. Got a couple, you know, your whiskers or your outliers here, a couple from 2026 and going all the way back to 2007.
So that that gives you an idea that we're going to be covering tonight. Dances that fall between 2007 and 2026, with the majority running in 2018 to 25. So that was fun statistics for you. Hopefully you enjoyed that. But now let's get into the dances. And the way I'm going to do this here, I'm going to start with a five. I'm going to play the top five for you, but I'm going to do it in reverse order. So we're going to do, you know, fifth place, fourth place, third place, etc. And what I want you to do is I want you to kind of guess what is first place. I don't know if you you would know what it is. And again, we're talking mostly bars, to be fair, or, you know, we'll say Moose Lodges and things like that. But this is, you know, dance socials or bar nights. I'm curious what you think is the number one dance that has been played. And I'm going to tell you now, the number one is probably almost double number two. And that's the only clue you're going to get right now. But here is number five. And if you've been to any honky-tonk, you'd hear any of these five here. But this one is John R. Lieberman's The Wolf. And the song is called The Wolf by the Spencer Lee Band.

comes out tonight. So I have to give you a bit of a correction. First of all, that was number five on the top, we'll say the top 6 month list here on DJ Both. And but I got to correct something for you because I said birthday and I'm wrong. No, it's not Martha's birthday. This is actually a dance event that she's holding in Pittsburgh. And I'm really kind of excited. I'll be DJing up there. But your dancer or your instructors are going to be Mark Polino, Dylan McClure, and Donna Statt are going to be up there teaching. Again, that is Dylan DeClue, Mark Polino, and Donna Statt up there teaching. I'll be DJing, so my apologies, misquoted that one. But, okay, so we got number four that we're going to put in the list. This one you'll recognize immediately. Don't know if I've ever played it before, but a great two-step on the outside. And I can't tell you who doesn't. Yell the restart. Here it is. Randy Batelier, American Kids.

tea top jack in her cherry coke tan. Mama and daddy put their roots right here, cause this is where the car broke down. Yellow dog school bus kicking, cause this is where the car broke down.

0: Straight from the Honky Tonk Highway dance floor to your speakers. Katie and Maz bringing you the tracks, lighting up line dance floors right now on the second Tuesday of each month, 9 p.m. to 10 p.m. From viral TikTok favorites to the songs making waves in bars and clubs across the USA, plus the newest dances we can't get enough of. 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
1: Of course, the great thing about the honky-tonk airwaves with Katie and Maz is all those in North America can get an idea of where the honky-tonks are going out there in the UK. So Katie and Maz have been following along with what we're doing over here in the U.S. and North America in general. And they're bringing a lot of that over there, getting a lot of interest, definitely growing out there. You should have seen Mark Polino out there again, as well as a number of other honky tonk choreographers. So on American Kids, got to ask you, in your head, did you say restart when it was time to restart? I really am curious how many people don't even think about that word when that song's on. All right, so that was number four. So number five was The Wolf. Number four was American Kids. Number three. So number three is a dance by Ben Murphy, definitely a great little dance. It is a bar song, and Shaboozy. So this one just kind of like grew. Of course, this is number three in North America over the last 6 months. Top played dances out of thousands and thousands that have been played. And again, bar song. Actually, a funny thing is another bar song came out, and Dustin Sierra picked that one up and released another bar song. And unfortunately, what I'm now seeing is that people are doing the original Ben Murphy to both the bar song and another bar song. So you end up getting a little bit of a floor split. I'm sure it might turn out the other way, floor splits on both of those. But here we go, bar song. This is Shaboozy.

So that was number three, and this is North America. 6 months, 13,000 plus dances called over the last 6 months. And number three was The Wolf. Number two, four was American Kids, and number five was The Wolf. Number four was American Kids, and number three is A Bar Song. So this next one here, and of course, you get to guess what number one is. I'm not going to tell you. We're getting there, though, because the number two dance, and this one was danced twice as much as the bar song. This one, if you've been in the bars, you know it. It's a TikTok that went wild, and of course, you might be dancing another version of this, but the one the kids are doing was it's called Pieces to the Puzzle. And if you looked at it, it kind of picks up different. Each eight count is, plucked up from another dance here, put into this dance. So we can call this, four different dances being played in one 32 count dance. And of course, it's called Pieces of the Puzzle. And the song is Damn, I Love Miami. And it's Pitbull and Little John.

So we got pieces of the puzzle. Excuse me, Isaac Nelson, excuse me, from Canada. And that one, of course, is going incredibly well in honky-tonks here in, at least USA and Canada here. And have you figured out what number one is yet? So number one is a Madison and Joe. That probably gave it away right there. If I said Josiah Siska, that should absolutely give it away to you. I know kind of have some song swaps for this one lately, so you end up getting Buttons by Pussycat Dolls is a great song swap. They also have Friend in Me is hitting the ballrooms over at the workshops out there. But this one right here is the absolute number one top dance, almost doubling pieces of the puzzle to sit at the top over the last 6 months and actually over the last year. Three, Tequila Floor, Josiah Siska.

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I poured a shot of mezcal in a glass. Started talking to the worm at the bottom of the bottle. We cried and we laughed. About then I started losing all feeling. For every shot I had, I must have had one more. Next thing I know, I was staring at the ceiling. One tequila, two tequila, three tequila, four. Well, it got a little wild at the bachelorette party.

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So good,

0: two tequila, three tequila floor.
1: And that was three tequila floor. And yes, Donald, you're absolutely correct. I threw buttons out there as a song swap for three tequila. No. Buttons. you actually got the floor split with Buttons by Pussycat Dolls. That ends up being Loosen All Your Buttons, which is Rick Dominguez dance, the original that was choreographed to the Buttons song. But then, of course, someone found the vibe works to it. And then, again, Sports Cars. So three-way split on that one. No, sorry. Three Tequila Floor, absolute number one top dance out there. Has held that spot for the last 6 months, if not from the very beginning. That second slot, third slot, fourth slot tend to change all the time, but Three Tequila has not budged at all. So that is top five for DJ Booth in North America. I'm actually going to continue down the list because I wanted to go through the list of, you know, what's number six, which is Fuego. Mama Kelly, Give Me Shivers is up there at number eight. And Choosing Texas, and the next one I'm going to play for you, is at number 10. I think I've mentioned Brendan Simone before. He has won some choreography competitions, talked about that in the past. But I want to get this one out here. This is Stetson by Walker Hayes. This is still, again, number 10. It was almost a top dance at one point, and it's always been in that top 10. And, of course, choreographed by Brendan and Emma. Here is Stetson by Walker Hayes.

0: Stetson.
1: And that was Stetson. That's number 10. And to share with you again, I mentioned over 13,000 dances and over thousands, 1,500 dances in this list. And that one is sitting at number 10. Number 11, I'm bringing to you as well, because this one, Donna and I saw when we went down to Denver, Grizzly Rose. We walked in there and we saw all these kids, dancing out there. Of course, the floor is full down there. And of course, saw these kids sliding across the floor. They were really getting into it. And I'll give Donna the credit, said, you know what, we got to bring that back to Prospectors. And we did. And it was kind of cool when we were back there a few weeks back. It was played. And it definitely was a great selection amongst many, many that Donna's got the ear for and brought up there. But this next one is a Garth Brock dance. This one's danced everywhere, and it sits at number 11. And this is High Class, We High Class.

0: very high class.
1: And that's a classic by Garth Brooks, and that was High Class. The song is High Class by Eric Pasley. Actually, technically, the song's called High Class, We High Class. And that one is sitting up there at number 11. Actually, technically, it's number 10. My apologies. I forgot the header low. I'm looking at an Excel spreadsheet. Forgot the header. Idiot. Anyways, Stetson was number 9. High Class was number 10. So I found something interesting. I was looking at this chart and looking at all these top dances, and I said, you know what? Majority of the top dances that are being requested, of course, Three Tequilas, not Improver or Beginner. But I'm looking at the top 10, 20 list on here, and I said, you know what? I'm going to rerun this report. I'll tell you as soon as the report's done, but basically rerun this report and tell you, out of the top 200 dances that have been danced over the last 6 months that are in this chart, what percentage of those 200s are at what level? I'm sure it's not going to be the same as a list that I already gave you, showing, you know, nose to nose. That reflects all, you know, 2,500 dances in this list, which could throw things off a little bit. Of course, it's always fun. You ever heard of baseball game and the statistics they have in baseball? I think if I wasn't doing what I was doing, I would absolutely be doing that, because I can come up with statistics like crazy. I've always said that, you know, going to baseball, they have statistics down to the fact that, you know, the team has won when the shirt colors are blue and sleeves are averaging 7 inches from the shoulder, with winds going south-southwest by 3.2 miles per hour. And of course, they could say statistics any way they want to make it sound like, oh my God, look at the sleeves are 7 inches. Oh, look at the wind blowing. Oh, we're going to win this. You know, they love the, but it's fun. Anyways, so that report did turn out, and I figured as much. So I'm looking at it here, and I just put, give me the top 200. The top 160 out of the 200, actually it's more like 170, ends up being Beginner Improver. 8 fall under Intermediate, 13 fall under Advanced. So that gives you a little bit more insight that, yes, even though we've had you know, thousands of Beginner Improver and Intermediate dances danced, what you're going to find is the bulk majority of them are Beginner Improver. I mean, 170 versus 30% representing Phrased, Advanced, Couples, Intermediate. So anyways, I thought that was a cute little statistic for you, and share that. I'm going to go back to the list here, and, you know, I mentioned the vibe that's sitting there at 14. Next one I'm going to play for you is a classic. I was actually going on Kick It to see if I can find the date that it was choreographed here. It might be out there, because it's certainly not in Copper Knob. And this one has absolutely stormed on back to a song called Sin Wagon, Dixie Chicks. Generally, you have Rebel Strut on the outside, Apple Jacks, and Lightning Polka. But here you go with Sin Wagon, Dixie Chicks. And this is Lightning Polka, Peter Metelnik.

0: on a sin wagon.
1: And of course, if you're trying to get your step count out there, get your heart rate out there, sin wagon, and whether it's 16 step or any other dance you do to that one, especially Applejacks in a lightning polka. Very, very, very quick, quick song, but great one, fun one. And that one is sitting on our top list, sitting at number 16. And I'm not going to look beyond 200 here, but I wanted to give you an idea of what's being played. And of course, everything you've heard is kind of like that fast, peppy, country song. But I'm going to jump on down, see a couple other things in here. Flex is out there, you know. The out, in, and slide, right? Heel, left heel, and yeah, the next, what do you call it? Yeah, flex is in here. So again, going back to that, bulk majority, beginner, improver, easy enough. Of course, I mentioned the vibe. I mentioned that's in there. We have raised like that. And this next one I'm going to play for you, step at 18. I didn't get very far. But yeah, it's country, but it's definitely not the same energy. And this one we absolutely love. We call it the Sing-Along. It is a song by Ella Langley and Riley Green. And this is Michelle Risley's 22.
0: I was all but 22, I think, at the time. I'd been out on the road, lonely at night. And it'd been a while.

beer joint with a few of the guys, with this cute little country girl called Mai. And boy, let me tell you, she was the prettiest thing I'd ever seen in a pair of boots. Well, she walked right up to me, handed me a beer, gave me a look like, let's get out of here. And that's when I realized that she was every cowboy's dream come true.

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1: All right, so the next one I'm going to be sharing with you, I jumped all the way down to number 26. I'm not making big strides here, but we skipped over, Liar, Ingrid Maria, Miles on It, Fat Baby Slow Down. That is Mark Pelino and Dylan McDeclue's, Dance Baby Slow Down to the song Slow Low by Jason Derulo. I know there's a Gary O'Reilly dance out to that same song there. We had Lonely Drum in that mix, Toxic, back on Texas Time. This one I'm going to play for you here. It's choreographed by Jenny Kane. And if you didn't know who that was, this is Jenny Kane had worked with Alan Jackson and choreographed a dance for a music video, and then later choreographed the CMA performance of this same song. This one is Constantly Danced. Like I said, it is number 26. And again, we're talking, I'm going through the top 200 of 13,000 plus dances, and this one's sitting up there at number 26. And this is a good classic. It is not called Good Times. It's called Good Time. And yeah, you can do a shooter or a triple in the onset in this one. Here you go. Good Time. Good Time.

And that was a good time, choreographed by Jenny Kane. And that's it up here at number 25 here. I forgot to subtract. So that's number 25. Continuing on the list, we got Fred Whitehouse up here at number 27 with Off the Chain. That one is a classic that's obviously hitting huge. Got Trevor Brandon. Of course, this is Trevor Brandon Romaine and Brandon Swift. Not Brandon Zawarski doing with Ain't Too Cool is in this list. We have Infectious set to Kettle Leper and EWS Winson. The next one I'm going to play for you here, this is another classic. This is a Larry Bass. A lot of different songs we're seeing to it. Let's see here. The one I'm definitely going to be playing for you here is the original, but I know that Shawty Got Moves, Time of Our Lives, which is Neo, Pitbull, and C'est La Vie are some of the top ones danced out there for this one. But we got to go with the classic Asking Questions by Brady Seals. This is Asking Questions sitting at number 30 on our top list. Here you go.

And that was the classic Asking Questions on Brady Seals, and that's the dance Asking Questions, Larry Bass. And I don't even need to run statistics here, so you're going to have two types of music that are hitting the top 200 here. It's primarily country. Now, I wish I could break it down even like modern country where it's a little bit more hip-hop or, you know, a lot more strong hits on the guitar, etc. here, or your classic country, Mavericks, that type of thing. So I'm thinking it's airing more towards the higher energy country songs. But then you got your hip hop, you got your Pitbulls in here, Jason Derulo's primarily Pitbull, to be bluntly honest, on all those non-country songs that are out there. So don't even need to give you statistics on that one. I did run another report saying, okay, give me the breakdown of years in regards to, the upper 200. I'm going to produce a whisker box on that one and give you an idea. I'm curious. I just love this. But next one, I'm going to jump down here for all of those that have been following along. We talked about Larry Bass. We got to talk about Gary O'Reilly because, of course, Gary O'Reilly's in this list as well. Mentioned we had Fred Whitehouse. We have Darren Bailey, of course, is in this list. You tend to see the Brandons and the bar choreographers in here a little bit more often. But right down here at number 35, we have Heel Toe Rodeo, which is Gary O'Reilly's. And the song is Heel Toe Rodeo by Kaylee Bell.

0: or cowboy out.
1: And that was Heel Toe Rodeo, and that's sitting at number 35. Number 37, it might be a little bit higher, might be a little lower. Well, it won't be lower, but definitely higher. So number 36, excuse me, is Going Ham, and that choreographed by Trevor Thornton, but there's also a... oh, my God. I just literally lost my thought process here. So we had Going Ham and Crank It Up. So Crank It Up is Shirley Litzenberg, same dance. Obviously, same dance, two different dance names, two different step sheets. So if I look down this list, I might find that Going Ham slash Crank It Up is up down that list a lot higher than it is. Also in this list, I love the fact that Walk the Line, Sandy Larkins is in here. Of course, there's a number of dances that are, a number of songs. I think myself, I have 22 different songs that I can call, that I have called, I should say. I'm sure there's a lot more. Walk the Line. We got Dizzy on this list as well. Joe Thompson's name is on this list. We obviously have Trevor on here, Gary I mentioned, and Madison is in here as well. So we got Boots on Bars, Had Some Help, Flip a Quarter, Straight Line, Take Me to the Beach is sitting up there at number 43. Cold Heart is still around. I played Raymond Roy and Jose Miguel's 3 to Tango. That one is definitely up there as well. Next one I'll play for you is another beginner dance. This is Madison Glover sitting down here at number 48. And song came from the movie Twister. So I'm going to cue this up here. And it's a... I was going to make sure I don't get it confused. Ain't in Kansas Anymore by Miranda Lambert. The name of the dance is A Rattlesnake Kiss. Here you go.

And that was A Rattlesnake Kiss sitting up here on the charts, all the way up at number 49. Again, 49 out of 2,500. So not a bad place to be. I see in this list also Country Girl Shake, After Party, Tatlow, Turn All the Lights On. That's Mark Polino and Dylan DeClue again. And to mention that they're going to be up in Pittsburgh with Martha, myself and Donna, actually, in October. We got Fool for You, Spicy Margarita, Shot for Shot. That's Miranda Mitchell. Kerosene is on the list here at number 53. Next one I'm going to play for you is another Madison. We're going to do a back-to-back Madison Glover. This is Madison and Joe, and this is Do-Si-Do. And again, another Josiah Siska. This is sitting pretty at number 56, Do-Si-Do.

0: do, see, do.
1: That was do, see, do, running through the list. Top 200 dances that have been danced in North America on the DJ Booth Live statistics or analytics, whatever it's going to be called, top list here. We're hitting the list here. What we just did, do, see, do, and that's sitting all the way down, all the way up. Probably a better way to word it. At number 56, again, just talking about the top 200 here out of 2,500. So definitely 56 is not a bad place to be. So in this list, just beyond or just next to Do-Si-Do, we have Glass of Wine. We have Happens to Me. That's Kevin and Melina Richards up there in, Connecticut. We got Love Potion 666, Rob Fowler's Aces and Eights is sitting tight. And also we do a floor split, Aces and Eights, Pat's Esper's Aces and Eights with Whip It, because they do it to the song for Whip It. Tush Push is sitting up here at number 67. Sugar Honey Iced Tea, that's Johanna Barnes, Sugar Honey IT, excuse me. Number one I'm going to play for you here, which is actually kind of cool, is one by Joe. This is definitely a classic. And I'm going to play the Nancy Hayes version. Donna knows immediately what I'm going to be playing. No, we're not playing the version. You can bring your fans out and clack them. This is Come Dance With Me, a definite classic. Still being danced all throughout North America, sitting up here on number 63. Come Dance With Me.

0: Hi there, dancers. It's Betty here. I'm wondering, have you voted this month? If not, why not? Visit Line Dancer Web and go click, click, click on all your favourite dancers, new and old. You know it's the right thing to do.
1: And of course, we cannot encourage you enough to get out there to linedancerweb.com and vote along with everybody else here. I always say that, don't get enough people from North America on the nominations, but that's up to the dancers. So all you dancers out there, tell your friends, tell anybody that if you got a dance that you love or a personality that you love that's right here in North America, you got to get them represented by going out there and voting. If you don't see the step sheet, I'd say reach out to the choreographer and say, hey, I can't vote for you. You got to get your step sheets up there online. That's your web. So you get to send in votes all the time. They collect all the votes. And next thing you know, they put together the nominations. And of course, CBA is coming up in 2027. And going through the list, top 200. And I just played for you, Come Dance With Me. Of course, I'm assuming that there's a lot of different variations of the song. Tamia is up there as well. I mentioned the Sugar Honey IT. I have Champagne Promise in here. I'm torn. I was going to play it, but I'm not going to this time. I played it a couple times. That's sitting at number 68. The cute one that I'm going to play for you here, this one, I wasn't sure if it, how it was going to be turning out here. Actually, I love it. I thought, and Donna, you can correct me, but I could have sworn that... mentioned this for Queen City. I'm trying to remember if we taught it in Queen City because Jamie Barnfield came down to Queen City, but it's definitely requested quite a bit. I think it was taught, and Donna can tell me, but Shirts and Skirts is, and I'm feeling like I might have the wrong song, so hold on a second here. Before I played, all right, so let's do this. I am going to be playing the next one here, so I'm going to jump down to, make sure I got the right song for Shirts and Skirts, and then jump back to that. But let's make sure I got this song. Ba, ba, ba, ba, ba. All right, so this next one actually is kind of a great little song. This is Guillaume Richard sitting at number 72. This is a Kane Brown song called Fiddle in the Band.

0: That was Fiddle in the Band. That's Kane Brown. That one came out in 2024. A flood of dances came out, including Dancing Dean. I think I mentioned in the past, Dancing Dean doesn't choreograph much, but he definitely choreographed to this one. He's got a song that came out in March 29th of that same year, Fiddle in the Band. Man, Fiddle in the Band, Man, that was his. But the one that is getting played and the one that's on our list is The Fiddle in the Band by Guillaume Richard. Promise we're going to play that Shirts and Skirts. I did have the song right after all, just didn't have a label right. This is the song Man, I Feel Like a Woman. This is the real Haifa remix, and this is Shirts and Skirts.
1: Let's go, girls.

0: woman.
1: And that was Shirts and Skirts. That's Jamie Barnfield. Jamie is sitting up here on number 70 on our top 200. Let's go with top 200. Boy, this thing is just developing as the show goes on here. Played for you, Fiddle in the Band. Between those two, it's Nothing But You, Darren Bailey, Gail Smith with Crash and Burns out here, as well as Footloose, second dance that came out of a movie or a, music video. The next one I'm going to play for you here is another one that I just adore this one. I think this is a great little song. This is Gary Lafferty. It is sitting out here at number 75. Boy, I'm really not getting down to this 200. I might just jump down all the way down, but there's so many good ones in here that I wanted to play for you. And this one, I loved it. Hold on. Here it is. There you go. All right. And this is a Charlie Puth song. And one of the dances is Charlie's Cha-Cha, but the other one is Until the Dawn. Until the Dawn. Love this one. Cute little one, Gary Lafferty.
2: Let's move.

right. So have you guys ever had it where you accidentally get Alexa and Siri to start talking to each other? Accidentally did that, and they started chit-chatting back and forth, and now they're in the middle of a heated argument. I got to get them all settled down here. But, yeah, I wouldn't recommend putting them in the same room where they can hear each other. It ends up making for a very loud and distracting room. All right, so I had started with 1 through 5, going down right to 200 because I got to. I mean, there's so many on here. 6s and 9s on here. I mentioned Blue Rose. That's on here. We got Corner Table. Always Humble is on here. We have Put It On Me, Smooth Funk, Cat Painter. Played that one. Let's Do Da Dance, Drink-A-Bye, Heart Got Teeth. Mentioned that one as well. Talking with Rick Dominguez and right along with Rick Dominguez. Got a couple of his on here as well. The one I'm going to play for you, the last two. So this is 199 and 200. 199 is going to start crawling up there on the lists, but I'm going to play this one for you. I'm not going to tell you what it is. You probably already know what it is. Well, you probably don't know what it is, but if I play the song, you'll know what it is. This is Joel Corey and Jax Jones featuring Charlie XCX and Saweetie.

Watch me. And that was Out Out. That is Shane McKeever, Guillaume Richard, and Niels Postlund's Out Out. Looks like I have time for two more. I'm going to pick one other one on here before I get to number 200, because the one I want to play for you is actually number 192. And again, we're talking 2,500 dances, and this is 192. This is definitely one of the top dances that are being played out there still. But the one I'm going to play for you is a great Ria Voss. This one's got to be coming back a little bit more. I'm loving it. We danced it just recently. I don't remember exactly where. You could do Fun for All as well. Shadow on the Outside. This is the song Best Adventure Leaving Thomas, and this is Ria Voss's Adventure 45.

And that was Adventure 45. Adventure 45, the song, is Best Adventures. So that is Ria Voss, Jose Miguel, Balakwa Vane, Adventure 45. So that one is sitting up there, still being played, as it should. And, of course, we're going to give you number 200. Before I do, I want you to stick around and tune in. I believe we have Carrie up on the line, Dave Morgan. This is going to be a catch-up show, not live, but always fun to listen to Dave Morgan here on Line Dancer Radio. Also, check out the rest of the DJs on the calendar next week. Donna and I should be back. We're going to do a North American line on Tuesday, followed by our Live Loud line show on Wednesday, so first of the month. So this next one I'm going to play for you, this last one, I should say, because I'm sending you out with this one, is sitting out here at number 200. Started with number one, which is Three Tequila, and we're going to take it right out to 200. And this one is an Evan Van Skoek dance. It is dance is still sitting up. It's sitting just two above Senorita La La La. We got 24K Magic, Ain't Misbehaving. Boy, there's just so many. Hooked, Made in Mexico, Sweet Release, still on here. Baddie Behavior, Bigger Picture. Boy, there's so many on here. But we're going to leave you with number 200. We're going to have to do another show at Future State for this. But I'll leave you with Ready For It. Ready For It. This is Ready For It. This is it. Evan Van Skoek. And the song is called This Is It. Oh, the larceny. Thank you very much. Thank you for all those that joined us out on Facebook. Hopefully you'll tune in next week. And within the next couple of weeks on North America Online, we'll be interviewing some of the event directors and get back to all those events we ended up bypassing. Here you go.

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Just some pieces of rubble. Some things you can't polish. It's better demolished. Just too much trouble.

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0: Oh, good morning, good afternoon, good evening, everybody, and welcome to the Keep Dancing Show with me, Nick Goodman, live online dancer radio. So, yes, we're starting the week off. This is my only show for, or the Keep Dancing Show for this week, as Thursday I'll be travelling up to Newcastle New Line, all being well. Yes, hopefully, as long as everything stays the same, we should be good. Anyway, we started there with that one came from Mark and Chris. It's called Your Creation, and an advanced level dance, but I just love the track. Next one up for you, this one comes from Alexis Williams, as it is now. And this is a bit of Sweet Jamaica.
1: Hey! This is the Savoy.

Oh, there we go, with a bit of sweet Jamaica from Alexis there. And yes, hope to see her soon at Expo, all being well. That's down in Bournemouth. So for all of those that had the chance to go away at the weekend and was dancing across the weekend, I hope you had a wonderful weekend and dancing wherever it is that you were doing. Yes, I was sorry that I missed going to... Denmark at the weekend, as it kind of that it was the first flight that I ever took, being in a wheelchair. So I was really looking forward to going back to seeing everybody and how much it sort of changed. And it wouldn't have been that much dancing because I'm still waiting. Tomorrow I go for a scan on my arms and find out what the damage is that I have done to my arms. So again, it's one of those things that it does happen, sadly, but I'd rather it didn't. But anyway, can't do anything about them, so can't do anything about the weekend. And it was a good job that I didn't go, because we ended up with another infection in a different place, but still caused by the same thing. Yes, hopefully we should have some options, some new options that are available or be available to us, but I won't know those until we sit down with the consultant and have a conversation. So we'll wait for that to come. It's all go, really. We're getting there. Luckily enough, I had enough antibiotics in my body, and I didn't have to stay in overnight. So yes, anyway, let's carry on. Let's go with this one. This is a bit of Bring It Back from Mr. Fred Whitehouse.

Well, there we go, with a bit of bringing it back. And yes, so next one up for you, let's go with this one. It's a bit of Glass of Wine.

Oh, there we go, with a bit of a glass of wine there. So let's keep going. We'll keep going. We're 20 minutes in. So, and then we'll say our hellos. So here we go with a bit of Little Red Book from Dee.

Oh, there we go. With a bit of a little red book. Now, over to the over to the Facebook page and see who's there. Yes, let me just... I seem to have got kicked off for some reason. let's keep trying to connect for some reason. I don't know why, but yes, we seem to have stopped. Let's see. Oh, there we go. I think I'm back now. Yes, just a little stop there because I dropped out. Yes, thank you for letting me know. I did remember to turn the mic on. I didn't realise I'd dropped off. I dropped off. Oh, hang on. That's the poke.

Oh, there we go. So sorry about that. I had to go and save the postman. DJ Truffle decided he was quite happy just going on with rather attacking the postman, or should we say the skirting board, where because he can't get up, neither of them can get up anywhere near the door. Yes. Anyway. So, my apologies. Yes, they just wanted to be known that they're here. Anyway, so, and let's keep going. Next one I've got for you, this one comes from Marlon and Romaine, and it's called Good Girl.

Oh, there we go. So, yes, that came from Marlon and Romaine. It looks amazing. And whether I could ever do anything that looked like that in the wheelchair and made it look like that. But, yeah, it's one that you can set out and enjoy. Well, I will anyway. But, yes. Anyway, let's carry on with this one. This one, there is two dancers out to this one. One by Michael and one by Gregory. So whichever one that you know, really. I'm going with, I think it's Crystal Ball is the one that Michael called. So let's go with this one.

Oh, there you go. That was Crystal Ball from Michael. And yes, it was from Mark Luduze and Gregory Denvoir. Anyway, I want to go with this one. It's called I Dance Disco. It's a beginner level dance from Mr. Fred Whitehouse. It takes you back to 2025. So here we go with this one.

There we go. So that was from Mr. Fred Whitehouse. Now, next one up for you. I'm going to put this one on. It's called Prima Donna. That is the title. The dance is called Five Divas, and it's got Kate Sala, Jose, Michelle. I think Esmeralda, and I think off the top of my head was also Jamie. Gregory. So anyway, it's called Five Divas. It's a high improver level dance. So yes, let's try that one.

Well, there we go with a bit of yes, and that was Five Divas. Next one up for you is Thunder, and this one comes from, and I can't remember off the top of my head. I can't remember as it, my brain's gone dead. So here we go with this one. It, Ben Murphy is where it came from. Sorry about that. Here we go with this one.

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So next one we've got for you is the Wings to Fly. It's an absolute beginner level dance. So here we go with this one.

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Wings to Fly. 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So next one up for you is from Mr. Lee Hamilton. It's called Josephina.

0: Oh, there we go, Miss. 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Let me just add up quickly. I'm going to put this one on, quickly squeeze this one on. I've got enough time, so it's a bit of House of Bamboo.
1: Number 54, a house with a bamboo door, bamboo roof and bamboo walls. 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

0: bamboo walls, they've even got a bamboo floor in the house of bamboo.
1: Oh, there you go. 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And why they want to sing about it, God. But yes, it's still busy, still fills the floor. So anyway, last one for today is Our Kingdom. Have a great week. And those that are going to Newcastle, I will see you on Thursday, Friday. Yeah, all being well. So yeah, look forward to it. If not, I will see you next Tuesday. Take care. Bye.

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0: Hello dancers, it's Betty Drummond here. I was wondering, do you know how important your votes are in the line dancer charts? Well, I can tell you, they are far more important than you realise. Those little clicks of yours don't just help build the most comprehensive and accurate real-time charts, but they also create the nominations for the Crystal Boot Awards.
1: Last year, we hit a wonderful new record, reaching over 30,000 live votes in a month. Watching that number climb was incredible because it shows how much dancers believe in the charts and sharing information. And of course, the more who join in, the stronger and the more connected we become. So this year, we're raising the bar. We're aiming for 50,000.
0: Speaking now directly to dancers who may not vote or who live outside the UK, I want to say yes, we see you and we really want you to take part too. 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

Hey, everybody. Welcome, welcome to my first of five award shows. I like this part of the season as we get ready for the nominations. The votes for Dance of the Year carry on until the end of November, so keep voting for them while we talk about the people nominations, first of all, and the nominations will open for them in just a week or so's time. It's that close. We're going to start thinking about the people, the rising stars, the choreographers and such. And I'm going to do that in my first two shows. We'll look at rising star today, and then we'll look at choreographers, instructors around the world in the next one. And then we'll move on to the dance awards. Exciting times. Love it, love it. I'm a nerd. Love the charts. Love the season. And great to be back for another year of pop-up awards. Sure. So first of all, today we are going to look at rising star. Now, before we start, I'm going to focus on choreographers, but I want everybody to remember out there that it is not just choreographers. The rising star might be other than a choreographer, might be a singer, might be a DJ, might be a digital star or an event star or a personality or an instructor or just a dancer who's a star, or anyone who's doing something special. So remember that it doesn't have to be a choreographer. But of course, I love to play tunes in the show, and the best way to do that is to look at the choreographers. So I'll focus on choreographers. But don't forget singers like Darren Flack and Me Music. Don't forget young rising star dancers like Little Miss Yeehaw you've seen out there. Don't forget DJs like Chris Stutt and Chris Tan in the USA. Virginie Roger, of course, one of our DJs here on 9 on Sound Radio and in Europe. And Andy Arizona is a good example. Thanks to everybody who put suggestions in the chat that I had on it to give me some ideas. One of them was for DJ, a UK DJ, Andy Arizona, and Diane Fieldrew. My vote goes to Andy Arizona. He does a lot of events, weekends and dance holidays, and keeps us royally entertained. He doesn't work the big events, so it could easily slip under the radar, but he is extremely busy. And some recognition would be well-deserved, says Diane Fielder. That's absolutely true of Andy and lots of other people too. Andy's not under my radar. He's a great DJ, and he works hard. He's out there every week, in and out, all over the place, working hard at events of other people's and his own. So he's definitely a worthy contender. If you look for rising stars outside of choreographers, so bear that in mind. But what we're looking for, people who will have had some success, who will have made some impact, will have showed talent and future potential. That's what we're looking for. In my mind, it would be somebody that's never won a solo crystal boot, but there's no rules. Listen, there's no rules. The only rule is that you can't nominate or therefore vote for someone who has already won a rising star. It goes without saying, if they've won a rising star, well, like, they've already risen. But other than that, anything goes. So we can have a debate about who is a good rising star, and we're going to do that now as we plod on through. From looking at the recommendations in the list this time round and previous nominations and just thoughts of my own, I think we got a few really good contenders. And we'll start with who I think is maybe like the front runner, Bookie's favourite, maybe. I think it's the one that I gave my vote to last time, Gregory Danvo from Belgium. If you look at Gregory, he's doing great. He's never won a crystal boot all on his lonesome. He's been involved in collabs, but never a boot on his own. So in my mind, he's a good contender, working hard, working the world. We had a great time with him, with Maggie in March at Southport. And, of course, he did an awesome job for us in Eurodance too. So, looking back on the year with some of the dancers, he's done some great dances this year. Love Somebody Again. He wrote with Roy Verdank. Know-it-all, a lovely one. He wrote with Mike Ledoux, who's another rising star. Contender. There's a bunch of other dancers too. If you look through, most recently Southside, My Countryside,
are there. Glitter on the Dance Floor, he collabed in, and a lovely dance called I Don't Know, a beginner dance, just most recently. What I'm going to play for you, though, as we give a shout-out to Gregory, is Feel My Love. And, yeah, I'd say Gregory is my favourite. If I was a bookie, he'd be my bookie's favourite. Don't.

0: my love.
1: Rock stuff, there you go. Welcome everybody to the show. If you're listening in, thank you. If you're having a little chat, thank you too. Virginie's with us. Hi, Virginie. Welcome. Thanks for joining us. Mommy P's there. Ooh, who could it be? Mommy P, indeed. It's exciting. It'll be great to see what nominations come in. Remember, the nominations will open in a week or so's time, and you'll be able to just put your thoughts in. And then the top so many, maybe there'll be 10 on the list, will come out for voting at the same time in November when the dancers do. And the first will be like Rising Star, and of course we'll be looking at all the other people categories too. Welcome to the show, Carmel. Thank you for joining in. Just popping in before you go out for your meal, so you have fun. Enjoy your meal out. Thanks for popping in first. Thanks, everybody. We're looking at the front runners, I see. And I think maybe I don't want to spoil the show by showing my hand so early, but I think, that's who I'm going to vote for, Gregory. He's doing a great job. But there's other contenders as well. And who else is there? Well, you've got to, include Marlon and Romain. I'll tell you what, in the chat room that I put up for suggestions for the show, there were loads of people who suggested Gregory, loads of people, even more probably, that suggested Marlon and Romain. So they are surely going to be contenders, front runners. And again, as we can with many of these, we may have a debate about have they already risen. Of course, they're huge stars in Europe, but they're not huge megastars everywhere. I still think the trajectory's up. They still haven't won solo Crystal Boots, so I think they are still rising stars, mega rising stars, almost there. All they need is the icing on the cake, and the icing on the cake could be Rising Star of the Year, if not one of the dancers. Same applies to Gregory. So for Marlon and Romain, well, there's loads to look at from the guys. Marlon and Romain from Belgium, France and the Netherlands, sorry, isn't it? And they've written 102 dances. I'm looking at Copenhagen, gives me a quick tally for this purpose. And there's loads of great dancers we can look back on. We've bumped into them a few times this year, and they've released some great ones. I Got a Song was a really, really popular Improver one mid-year. This Is My Vow is a gorgeous one that's hitting big as well just now. Like Keep a Good Girl was a great one we did in Festiline, and at Eurodance we did Tuka Tuka. The one hitting the scenes right now is Dublin Lights, which is great, and I can't wait to see Marlon and Romain with Maggie in just a few weeks, beginning of November, and that'll be filling the floor for sure. Take Me Back's the most recent one, which is a lovely new high beginner, but I'm going to play you Bullets and Babes for you. This is a high improver one. Loads to pick from there, so they are most definitely rising stars. The only debate is, do we think they're already risen? And in my view, the answer is no. Not yet.

Look forward to Coventry. Indeed, they were stars of the show. They did a great night. Virginie, with you, that was awesome, the night at the Moulin Rouge, and you did us proud there at Eurodance. Well done to you. And if you caught me earlier, I did mention your name. You could be a rising star. You could indeed. Remember, everybody, that it's not just choreographers. We've got some great DJs. And another one listening in, Tina. Hi, Tina. Listening in from work. Thank you for having a listen as I natter on and talk about rising star. Lovely stuff. Let's move on. My third one, that's a front runner in my mind, and it just reinforces the point, as with Marlon and Romain, that it's all right for duos who regularly write together, mostly write together, to be included in the nominations as one entry. That's perfectly cool. You can do that, and that will count. So certainly Marlon and Romain together, although they might do the odd thing separately, do most things together. And the same applies with my next front-running contender. Mentioned many times in the chat that we had feedback for this year's awards. Thanks everybody who commented in my Facebook post. It's reinforced lots of things and highlighted some things I didn't have as well. And lots of people, of course, say Debbie and Lorraine Monaghan Mabs married recently. Of course. So they've done loads of great things too. Not just recently, they were down in Bournemouth with Kim, and they released a dance called I Am, a new advanced dance, Until You Kiss Me, a new intermediate one if you look back. They've got I Do, they released, which is the dance they use for the wedding. First Dance, awesome stuff. You Don't Love Me. A lovely improver dance, 30 minutes is loads. Go have a look, you'll see. They do a lot of things. They are really, really popular. Well done to the guys for being so. And if you look on that post on my Facebook page, you'll see how many mentions they get, which makes them a front runner in my list right here. Like I say, they were down Bournemouth. They did a dance with Kim Rea, a new advanced dance called Electric Fever. I'll give you that one as we give a shout out to W. and Lorraine.

There you go, great stuff. My third front runner, and well done to Debbie Laurent. Good luck to all these guys. I've got one more that stands out from all the comments that people have given me, and also when you look at the charts and what's happening going on, and the chat and the natter, I would say that Sophie Stevens is a contender too, a very good contender. Lots of people have mentioned Sophie. No, Sophie going way, way back. She used to dance with us in Torquay. And I mean, I think Sophie's maybe a classic example of a rising star in its purest form, in terms of someone who's young and someone who hasn't been around a long time. People debate about, does rising star apply to people who have been around a long time? Well, yes, it does. Because like in any form of life, we could be a late developer, or we could try harder, or we could just be a little bit older coming into dancing and take off. So there's loads of reasons why old fogey can win. That's absolutely certain. And loads of reasons why somebody who has been around and dancing for a long time too, because it could just try harder later and all of a sudden do something good. The rising's the bit. It's not just somebody bobbling along who maybe misses out here and there and should have, could have won something and hasn't, and wouldn't it be nice? That's not a rising star. That's an unlucky star. A rising star is someone who's doing things, and Sophie Stevens is definitely doing that, getting work, coming out of being a dancer, working on events, and doing so all over the UK, especially. She's doing great. All sorts of different levels of dancers this year. Nice beginner called You Better Shape Up, and Love the Improver, Best Is Yet to Come. There's others, a lovely one just recently called 24 Years in Puerto Rico. I'll play for you Sophie's latest beginner dance for you just out this month gone. It's Heartbreak Anthem. Let's have a listen to that as we give a shout out to Sophie Stevens. Is that the front runners? They're on the front row. Gregory on the front row with Marlon and Romaine, Debbie and Lorraine, and Sophie Stevens. But I've got a whole bunch of other contenders as well, and I'll give you some of them after this.

There you go. Giving you Rising Star suggestions. Put yours in the chat room. Let everybody see what you think as we generate a bit of debate before you get a chance to make your nominations. Welcome to the show. Bev is there. Hi, Bev. Thank you for joining me. Much appreciated. Carol's joined us. Hi, Carol. Welcome to the show. Jenny's listening too. Jenny, listening. You're on my list a little bit later. Competition winner, and you're our candidate for sure. Jenny's listening in, sorting things for the Beginner Improver weekend. Have a great time. All the best at that, Jenny. We'll talk about that in the new show on Monday too. Awesome, everybody. This is great. So look, I've got loads more. I'm going to play a few of the ones. I've put a list in the chat room. Go have a look. I'll mention some. I'll skip by a few. I can't play everything. It would be a four-hour show. I put loads in and then had to work out, oh dear, I've got too many. Well, that always happens. I know, that's not news, is it? Anyway, let's give a shout out to Adam Asda first. And Adam from Sweden is an awesome, awesome guy. And I'm going to play you one of his latest dances called Stop the Chase. It's by Adam. He co-wrote it with Jose and Ryan. It's an advanced dance. But there's loads of dances. He co-wrote a dance with a bunch of others called Nordic Pulse just lately. And if you look back, you'll see some great dances from this year as well, including an absolute beginner, a big old hat, World at My Feet, and an intermediate one as well. Loads of stuff. Well done to Adam. Loads as in a reasonable amount, but not flooding the market. And what I love about Adam is he sort of put everything into wanting to be a successful choreographer. So he's definitely a rising star. He put aside being a great DJ. He put aside running great events, generally speaking, so he could concentrate on his choreography. And good luck to him. And he is definitely a rising star. I'm going to play you Stop the Chase. This is a good example of Jose, who co-choreographed this with him. Of course, is already well risen. So in my book, Jose wouldn't be a rising star nomination. Someone who will be and is in many people's books is Ryan. And we had a great time with Ryan. In fact, he did a star job at New Line the weekend just gone. And he's certainly a rising star, actually. But one of my personal rules would be you can't be a rising star if you've already won a crystal boot on your own. And, of course, he has. So I think he's already risen and he's just establishing himself as a star. Anyway, for now, that leaves us to give a shout out to Adam.

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1: There you go, Adam. Good job, Adam. And there you go. Thanks, everybody in the chat room. Welcome, Amy, to the show. And remember, when I say what I say, it's just my personal opinion. And remember, importantly, two things. One, you can vote for people other than choreographers. Remember that big time, especially as this DJ would say, remember all the other DJs that keep you occupied on the floor all over the world. There's some great rising stars there. There's some great rising star singers. There's just some great rising star personalities as well. Anybody can win rising star. It just tends to be choreographers. But maybe that should be another category. Maybe it should be rising star choreographers and rising star like others. But I know we mustn't get more boots. I know. Anyway, I'm enjoying chattering and nattering about it. The other thing is, it's just my opinion. The other thing is, it's just my opinion on rules. And as Carmel writes, Ryan is